0: Everybody wants some. Well, as long as it's only 88 minutes. It's Van Halen, Study 25 the Fox. Hi, I'm Carl Cruzy, and that's what experts are saying. That's how long people want the ideal movie to last, 88 minutes. Of course, unless that movie features Rob Schneider, then it lasts 0 minutes.
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12: A Better Life with Dr. Sanjay Gupta.
13: For decades, the prevailing wisdom for someone who's had a heart attack has been to put them on beta blockers for the rest of their life. But new research suggests that might not be necessary, and that the benefits of these medications probably taper off after a year or two. On the whole, and for the average person, beta blockers are very safe and very effective. But, as with any medication, they can come with a cost. A financial one, and also potential side effects. We're talking about things like fatigue, dizziness, dry mouth, dry eyes. I want to be clear when I say that you absolutely should talk to your doctor before starting or stopping any medication. Point is, if you're years out from a heart attack and you're in otherwise good health, you might want to ask your doctor about discontinuing beta blockers. You want to, of course, keep up a healthy lifestyle, diet, exercise, and sleep. I'm Dr. Sanjay Gupta, helping you live a better life.
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All right, let's do it nonstop. Yeah, Lone Block, classic rock here on the Fox. I got Kenny Wayne Shepherd on the way, Deja Voodoo. Got Live Wire from AC/DC. 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

0: Live wire. Yeah, not for the U.S. soccer team. World Cup is dead. It's AC/DC. It's 92.5 The Fox. I am Carl Cruzy, and if you care, the World Cup is down to 8 teams. But yes, none of them are the U.S., so we can go not care about it even more than we already didn't care about it.
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I watched one World Cup game, and it was the American loss. Guess I watched one too many. Let's classic rock Kiss and Def Leppard on the way now. It's Stevie Ray Vaughan.

0: missed the biggest wedding of the decade. It's Def Leppard. It's 92.5 The Fox. Hey, I'm Carl Kruse and Ryan Seacrest. He was a no-show. Yeah, he missed Taylor's wedding because I guess he had already booked a gig. So it turns out the only way to get Ryan to attend your event is by hiring to host it.
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5: A Better Life with Dr. Sanjay Gupta.
6: For more than a decade, the Environmental Working Group has put out a list of the so-called Dirty Dozen. These are the non-organic produce contaminated with the highest levels of pesticides. Well, this year, spinach topped the list, followed by kale, collard, mustard greens, strawberries, grapes, nectarines, peaches, cherries, apples, blackberries, pears, potatoes, and blueberries. Now, all these fruits and vegetables are part of a healthy diet, so no one is saying you shouldn't eat them. Point is, though, you could consider buying these items organic if and when you can, and then taking extra care when you wash them. The FDA recommends rinsing all fruits and vegetables, even the ones that are organic, under running water that is slightly warmer than room temperature. Don't use soap, bleach, or any fancy produce washes. I'm Dr. Sanjay Gupta, helping you live a better life.
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All right, let's see how much classic rock we can squeeze in this long block. I got Quiet Riot, Big Hair from Rat, plus ZZ Top after Rush. That's quite a bit. 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

0: 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Hi, I'm Carl Cruz. Ready for the Emmys? Well, the Emmy nominations are out. Hacks, they led all the comedies. They got 24 nominations. The Pit, they have the most nominations of all with 25. 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It's confusing. Kim Kardashian's show, All's Fair, well, it got nominations for hairstyle and makeup. And then her bra, it also got one for best supporting garment. 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
1: 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Carl Cruzy is a man on a mission to get the lead out. 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Led Zeppelin, get the lead out. 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

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All right, 10 o'clock. We're getting the let out, and it's a kick-ass get the let out tonight. 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
1: We groove every weeknight at 10 o'clock with Led Zeppelin. It's when we get the lead out. It's when you get your Led Zeppelin nonstop. They're 92.5 The Fox. I am Carl Cruz. You still have Fool in the Rain. And now, enjoy a specialty. It's Achilles' Last Stand.

0: Oh, what a kick-ass Get the Let Out. We do this every weeknight, 10 o'clock. We roll the Zeppelin nonstop here on 92.5 The Fox. I am Carl Cruzy, Fool in the Rain, wrapping it up. We kicked it off with We're Gonna Groove, but the middle, the highlight, Achilles Last Stand. That's 10 minutes alone of Led Zeppelin. It was just right at 20 minutes of nonstop Zeppelin tonight. We love getting the let out. Join me again tomorrow night, 10 o'clock. We'll do the same.
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7: Osteoporosis affects millions of people in the United States and around the world. It's a disease that basically causes someone's bones to become weak, brittle, and porous, which can increase their risk of fractures. Now, the good news here is there are things you can do other than, or in addition to, taking medications to prevent fractures before it's too late. One is to up your intake of calcium and vitamin D. You also want to eat more protein. One functional medicine dietitian told us that that helps build muscle, and if you're building muscle strength, then you are also building bone strength. You want to be mindful of your workouts. The best ways to build bone density, one therapist told us, are going to be resistance exercises like lifting weights, and also exercises that make your bones take a bit of an impact, such as jumping or even running, just loading the bones a little bit more. I'm Dr. Sanjay Gupta, helping you live a better life.
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Well, you feel like a long block of classic rock? You feel like doing it nonstop? Well, good. You got Mass Tequila on the way. Yeah, Sammy, plus Queen and Motley Crue after Aerosmith.

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0: somebody to love, and somebody to clean up the fireworks. It's Queen. It's 92.5 The Fox. Hi, I'm Carl Cruzy, and yeah, you know, there's firework debris, and a lot of it landed in the reflecting pool. So much so, it had to be drained to remove the fireworks debris. Of course, fireworks debris removal in West Virginia, that means just sweeping up the beer empties and a couple fingers.
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0: 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Hi, I'm Carl Cruzy. If you got a camera and you're looking for a job, King Charles and Queen Camilla, they're hiring an official videographer. Let's just hope it is not for porn.
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Priest on the way. 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
2: For years, we've been talking about both the positive and negative effects of being on social media. And I would say, by and large, for older adults, social media is net positive. Not all positive, but net positive. Helps them keep in touch with friends and stay social. But for younger people, social media use, especially heavy use, tends to be net negative. In fact, according to this year's World Happiness Report, youth who use social media more than 5 hours a day reported a lower level of well-being. And researchers who study this sort of thing found that many teens wish these platforms didn't even exist, and yet they can't seem to stop using them. Experts we talked to largely suggested two things. Ideally, along with your friend group, take some time offline. Also, try to recurate your algorithm so it shows you posts that'll make you feel good. I'm Dr. Sanjay Gupta, helping you live a better life.
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It's Deep Purple. It's 92.5 The Box. I am Carl Kruse. A Thursday it has been. Ready to start the weekend? It's my last day. I'm on vacation next week. Stay safe. I'm going to sleep. Join me again tomorrow night, 7 o'clock.

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keeping you in a constant state of juvenile delinquency. Breaking the law. 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Only hopefully this time around you have some money.

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0: 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Any one of them, we're totally fine with. 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
2: A colleague of mine went to a meeting of the primetime seniors the other week. There are programs like this all over the country for people in their 60s, 70s, 80s, and beyond to stay active. It's not just something to keep older folks busy. It helps to keep their bodies in shape and their brains sharp. Showing up with a good attitude is a must, and research shows that having the right mindset actually does lead to better physical aging. So if you need some suggestions to boost your positivity, experts we talked to recommended focusing on goals, which can boost your confidence. Practice gratitude, they said. One of the seniors my colleague met told her that just waking up in the morning is, quote, better than the alternative. That's true. Focus on the things you can control. Diet and exercise, and very importantly, surround yourself with positive people, because that can be contagious. I'm Dr. Sanjay Gupta, helping you live a better life.
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2: 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Carl Cruzy is a man on a mission to get the lead out. 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
2: I'm Chick McGee. Hello, Tom.
3: I got a life-changing letter here.
2: Let's hear it.
4: Oh, goodness.
3: From Mr. Roske.
4: Oh, good. Someone wants to give me their inheritance.
3: Ethan. Ethan writes, so my wife and I got home late last night from a day of traveling. Neither of us were in the mood to cook.
4: That's right.
3: We weren't sure what to do about dinner. Then I was reminded of Jeff Oske's hot dog trick. Do you want to explain the hot dog trick?
4: You just take a hot dog, from the refrigerator, you put it in a bun, you take a single paper towel, you wrap that hot dog in the bun, 30 seconds in the microwave, delicious ballpark Frank.
5: Boom, baby.
3: He goes, it worked perfectly. My wife and I were very impressed. Thank you, Jeff. I can't wait to make hot dogs like this for the rest of my life. Life-changing, yeah. Ladies and gentlemen.
4: Huh. It's a time saver.
3: P.S. I tried to give my wife a different kind of hot dog later that night, but she wasn't in the mood.
6: Right. Smothered in underwear.
3: Hey, Ethan, we can only do so much for you.
5: Put that in the microwave.
2: If there's anything funnier than tube steak smothered in underwear, I don't know what it is.
3: Yeah,
2: that's beautiful.
5: When do boys come up with that?
6: They're great.
2: I wish I'd have been there. Yeah. They say the first atom bomb. No, I want to be the kid. You
3: witness
2: know what
3: that.
2: This? Well, you know what this is.
3: It's probably Jack Kennedy probably said it.
5: Really?
3: Oh yeah, yeah. Marilyn, would you like a
5: tube steak?
3: I wrapped in underwear.
2: Well, they say if I don't, they'll kill me. Okay.
6: Spit take over here with Chris.
2: What do you mean? I thought I was a ladies' man.
7: Jack Ruby said I wouldn't do anything bad.
2: You know, Jack and Lee knew each other. You know that. Intellectually, you know it was a conspiracy.
3: No, they didn't.
8: Clay Bertrand introduced them.
2: Yeah, exactly right.
8: Or Clay Shaw, depending on
2: And they looked like the FTD man. Remember that? They were all painted gold with wings on his
8: that's
2: head.
8: That's right.
6: Hell of a party.
3: Today's most obscure trivia. The band, known as The Band, Robbie Robertson, et cetera, et cetera.
2: Levon Helm, thank you. No one else was in the band,
3: okay.
2: As far as I'm concerned.
3: The band once played a gig at a nightclub in the South, and it started raining indoors, and their equipment got messed up. It was Jack Ruby's club.
2: The Carousel.
3: Yeah, before, it's kind of a cool story. In any event.
5: I thought it was a strip club that he owned.
3: Well, that was a different place.
5: Oh, okay.
3: That was indeed.
2: They had bands Friday and Saturday night, strip club.
3: It was a different
5: place.
8: Why would Ruby have done it if he weren't hired?
2: Exactly.
8: No, there's no motive there.
2: He was so affected by the president, he loved it.
8: You know the truth, Tom. Oh, okay. Overcome.
3: Christy, could we get off the
6: topic? Remember Ruby's strip club?
5: Uh-uh.
6: Ruby's movies?
8: I ask you, I like it. Ruby's movies.
3: Don't honor that.
2: I'll give it up here to Ruby's movies.
3: Tonight's special, the Lee Harvey Wallbanger.
2: Christy Lee makes the stage. Christy.
3: Anything in the news?
5: We've been talking about beaks and peckers. More men are looking to get so-called vampire penis facials.
3: See, this is one of those.
8: What is this?
3: I've never heard of this.
8: We know what the vampire facial is.
5: Right.
8: It's when you take your own blood and rub it into your cheeks and all that stuff.
3: And aren't they saying that's causing horrific problems with people?
5: It depends. Yeah, it has. Dr. Saeed Nadeem Abbas, a London-based plastic surgeon, told the Daily Star he's been inundated with requests for the procedure known as a pee shot. It involves removing blood from one part of the body, inserting it into the penis to increase the size and improve performance.
3: Is that going to work?
5: Dr. Abbas attributed the huge rise in pee shot patients to the adult entertainment industry, as a lot of men are making comparisons to what they see in porn, which sets an unrealistic standard.
8: It does.
5: And that has a real effect on how they feel about themselves.
3: So it's called the vampire what?
5: Penis facial.
3: I want a bigger pod.
8: Pod.
3: This is ridiculous.
6: Down for the count takes on a whole new meaning.
3: Wouldn't the blood just be absorbed?
4: Yeah, like you're just taking. It's all. I don't get it.
5: The same place. It wouldn't stay there very long, would it?
4: No.
5: No.
3: The doctor says you're going to feel a small prick. So are you, Doc. That's why I came over here. I don't know.
4: If I have to inject anything into that, I'm done using that. Like,
3: who wrote that? Bram Stoker?
8: Yes. Yeah. Yeah. Bram Stoker's Jacula. That's a pretty good movie.
5: I bet that is a movie, isn't it?
8: There's probably a Jacula.
2: Remember there was Blackula there?
5: Yeah.
2: Percy Rodriguez, I think. Mm-hmm. He's a big time voice guy. Yeah, he was about.
5: Guys, you're fine just the way you are. Don't worry about it.
2: See, that's a lie.
4: See, now you're lying.
5: I am not lying.
2: If women say you're fine or you're perfect, it's too small.
4: It's perfect for me.
6: Ooh, yeah. That's the kiss of death right there.
4: I get it. Don't be right in your face.
8: I get that
2: the clock is running.
8: That's never bothered me, though.
2: No kidding?
8: Yeah.
2: All right.
8: If you don't like what I'm working with, get out.
5: Yeah, there you go.
3: Yeah, you're being paid. What do you care?
2: You're a matter-of-fact guy, aren't you?
3: You're being paid.
5: Yeah. Airport officials in Colombia have arrested a couple caught trying to smuggle live monkeys in their underwear. The pair were apprehended at Rafael Nunez International Airport while transporting two white-faced capuchins and one howler monkey attached to their bodies.
8: It's 2026 and these monkeys are still doing whiteface. It's just a shame.
2: Isn't it time?
5: The 27-year-old woman and 28-year-old man, both native Colombians, were charged with illegal exploitation of natural resources and wildlife trafficking.
3: Wouldn't they be moving around in there?
8: I know. Think. How are they staying still at all?
5: They must have taped their little mouths shut.
4: They gave them a couple Benadryl, a parent taking their kids on a trip to Disney.
3: It sounds like one of those things your grandma would say. Now you stop moving around like you got monkeys in your underwear, Billy.
8: Yes.
3: What are you doing down there?
2: Gentlemen, we are here at the dawn of Grandma Griswold.
8: Or more.
2: That's wonderful.
3: I never met either of my grandparents, both dead before I was born.
2: That's great.
3: Didn't have a chance.
5: You know, I had a realization this morning. I told Oskay, you have surrounded yourself with white trash people, and you hate white trash.
3: Why don't I enjoy white trash people?
5: You make fun of us all the time.
8: And I take umbrage with that term. It's Caucasian garbage.
5: Okay, there you go.
2: Oh, that's
6: and it's
2: over
6: Irish
2: too.
6: Scumbag, please, for me.
5: You just think about it.
2: It's pale refuse.
5: Oh,
8: I see.
5: I like that.
8: That's where. Yeah.
3: What are the names of the monkeys?
5: There were two capuchins and a howler.
8: You got Peter Tork, Michael Nesmith.
2: Mike Nesmith.
3: Did the howler monkey give him away?
9: Hey, I'm in his pants.
5: That's why I think they took their little mouth shut.
2: Is he howling down there?
3: I guess they must call him a howler monkey. Assume it's because they howl, not because they look like Allen Ginsberg.
8: Wow.
3: Wait a minute.
2: Did you tell me you went to a howl one time with you and a bunch of your hippie friends? Isn't that right?
5: Did you really?
3: No. We used to hang out at the same bar where Allen Ginsberg hung out with.
2: Oh, so it wasn't get together.
6: One of those bars, huh?
3: The West End.
8: Yeah.
3: Those friends. No, with Kerouac. And,
8: Your Merry Men or whatever the hell. Yeah,
5: did you ever go to a beatnik night?
3: On purpose? No.
5: Okay.
8: There's a lot of snapping.
5: Yeah.
2: Was there like a poetry readings, like freestyle poetry?
3: Oh, occasionally. Yeah. That's big now.
8: Mike Myers. Woman.
2: Whoa, man.
6: I love that.
2: Get me off this crazy thing called love. Tom, I hope you caught some of that. Josh was regaling us with fantastic facts about his...
3: Does he want to discuss this on the radio?
2: Penis examination yesterday.
8: Yeah, I can discuss this. Yeah.
3: You had a the genital equivalent of sword swallowing.
8: Now that sounds gayer than you meant it to.
5: Yeah, that.
3: No, I mean you had
5: Josh explain. Well,
3: yeah,
5: he was
3: I'm trying to set this up for our. They don't understand what happened to him.
2: They don't understand words.
5: That's why you let him.
6: That's
5: tell
6: why
5: us.
6: You tell.
3: They were
8: a bladder scope. I don't know what the technical term is, but they scoped my bladder, meaning they had to feed a camera through my penis into my bladder.
6: Was it a brownie?
3: That's for the other exam.
2: Anyway,
6: go ahead.
8: Yeah, and examined the bladder. Everything's fine. They found I do have some.
3: You know what kind of camera it was?
8: What?
3: A Hasselbladder. I want to say hello to the one guy out there that gets that joke.
2: You know, the problem was Josh said, you know, I did have a problem with, and you jumped in with Hasselbladder.
8: But what is, now you have to explain Hasselbladder. I don't know what
3: Hasselbladder
8: is.
3: Hasselblad is the camera, the camera they took to the moon.
8: Okay.
3: It's the most famous.
8: The most famous.
2: The most famous camera ever.
5: I think Polaroid beats it.
8: Were you guys familiar with the Hasselblad?
5: No.
2: I'm aware of the brand name, yeah.
8: Okay. Cool. It's a valid joke. It's just
3: I knew no one would get it. I just thought maybe we had a
2: see, and that's the problem. That's what's so curious. Why do you purposely do things?
3: Because I don't talk down to the audience.
2: Yeah. Are you nuts?
8: It was an important exam, but
2: anyway, what did they?
8: All's
2: find?
8: Well. All's well.
5: Good, I've got some.
8: You know, some things that just come with age. It's just unpleasant. It didn't feel good.
3: Now it's kind of like having your oil checked, right?
8: Yeah. Yep. It's like they put the dipstick in.
3: Yeah.
8: And I got to watch. I mean, I waited until it was all the way in before I looked. I didn't want to see.
5: And it comes up like on an ultrasound screen or something?
8: No, like a really high def.
2: Yeah.
5: Really?
8: Monitor. Yeah.
3: You know, what really cool would be if there
5: in
3: would,
5: color?
3: If be really yeah. cool if all of a sudden across the bottom of it was a news feed.
8: Yeah.
3: For today's weather.
2: And yes. Temperatures well, expected to be. Doc, could you leave that in? The baseball scores are coming up.
8: Here's Trey Yanks from the Kidneys.
5: Yeah. Oh, man.
8: It was cool. But it was odd. He goes, all right, I'm in the bladder. You can take a look. And he goes, now I'm going to turn the camera around.
2: Oh.
8: Which he's able to do that. And that was painful. And and he goes, here's the opening of your bladder. You can see there. And then as he was pulling it out, I watched. It was like a tracking shot.
5: Oh, God.
2: Whoa.
8: Yeah.
6: Wow.
8: That was wild.
2: So the opening of your bladder, did they have like a red carpet? And,
8: yes, yeah. And have some stanchions.
5: Did it stretch it out so now you have a bigger hole?
8: Oh, yeah. A pencil would fall out of it now.
2: Well, you just have to work
3: How big is the tube, if you will?
8: A little smaller than...
2: a drinking straw?
8: It's a little larger, I should say, than your average charging cable.
5: Okay.
8: For your phone. But the microphone... The microphone, they didn't need audio. The, is that an orca? The
5: camera
8: was the thickness of maybe a pen cap.
5: Mm.
3: Ooh.
8: So, yeah.
5: Mm.
8: But they did a great job.
3: The end of it's thicker than the.
8: Yes. Yeah.
2: Thicker than a Snicker.
8: But it's odd. I mean, a nurse is holding me. Not, I mean, he's holding down there while the doctor's.
2: No, it's you.
8: And then he's, you know, when the camera goes in there, he manipulates it so you feel everything kind of.
4: How are you here today? I would have taken the next month off. Like, you're shoving things there.
3: No, yeah, I have to confess, I have had this same procedure. And I've told the story.
8: It's
3: many
8: not times. Pleasant.
3: Yeah, and in my case, I was a lot younger than I am now. But they did it in one of those theaters you see in the movies with the.
8: Oh, like an operating theater?
3: Yeah, with, you know, bleachers, the whole deal.
5: Mm-hmm.
3: I wasn't expecting that. I was at a large university hospital, and the doctor said to me, hey, do you mind if I bring in a medical school class?
8: Oh, wow, yeah.
3: So I thought, man, why would I care? And then you go in there, and it's, a lot of people here, including a girl I'd gone to junior high school with.
6: Oh, no.
3: Because she was a medical student at the time, so that's awkward.
8: And your face was covered, but she goes, hey, Tom Griswold.
3: Yeah, hey, aren't you... But yeah, I it was weird, and then
8: yeah, but you just go, hey, I'm being examined. Whatever, it's.
5: You think the technology's improved since you had it done?
3: Oh yeah, since I had it done, it looked like one of those old TV cameras you see on NBC in the 50s. I don't know how they got that thing in there.
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25: For years, we've been talking about both the positive and negative effects of being on social media. And I would say, by and large, for older adults, social media is net positive. Not all positive, but net positive. Helps them keep in touch with friends and stay social. But for younger people, social media use, especially heavy use, tends to be net negative. In fact, according to this year's World Happiness Report, youth who use social media more than 5 hours a day reported a lower level of well-being. And researchers who studied this sort of thing found that many teens wish these platforms didn't even exist, and yet they can't seem to stop using them. Experts we talked to largely suggested two things. Ideally, along with your friend group, take some time offline. Also, try to recurate your algorithm so it shows you posts that'll make you feel good. I'm Dr. Sanjay Gupta, helping you live a better life.
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6: Okay.

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2: That's quality material.
3: Oh, that is beautiful.
4: For those of you who always need something extra, well, there you go. This is Bob and Tom Extra.
5: Do you guys agree that Mexico is the greatest country on earth after seeing the Mexican fans celebrate in this way? You'll see the video coming up. They're celebrating their World Cup team. It's hard to explain, but they have a woman in a wide yellow traffic cone, and you can't see her, but there's another woman in another traffic cone. They're going to run into each other.
6: Yes.
1: What?
5: And bam!
1: Oh.
5: And then they pick the winner up.
6: My gosh.
5: And then beers everywhere.
6: And they shower themselves.
1: Yeah, but the lady who got knocked down is still laying.
5: She's in the hospital.
7: She'll get up again. They're never going to keep her down.
5: That's right. You can't keep her down.
6: Should we at least be doing this at the border? All right, whoever wins this barrel of smashing, you can come over.
5: We'll give it to you. I've always said, are you familiar with the San Onofre border crossing checkpoint is in San Diego?
1: Yes.
5: It's like way inland, and I say, if they get it that far, give it to them.
6: They're already here?
5: Yeah. Holy hell, they're more in the country than I am. Come on.
6: Did you ever have to go through it?
5: Yeah. All the time.
6: I always got a little, I had to do it a couple times, and any checkpoint, I was sort of oddly nervous, and I,
5: absolutely
6: there was no reason to be.
1: Well, yeah. You can tell us. We won't tell anybody.
5: I went to Tijuana, and I was nervous as a cat from the time I crossed the border until but the time I came home, it was frightening, and I don't know why.
6: There's just always something in the back of my head of going, they're going to just say that you can't come back into your country.
5: And I had the most delicious Mexican dinner, and salsa was crazy great, and I went to the bathroom, and there were just wires hanging out on the wall everywhere. I'm not making this up.
6: Like arcing?
5: No, nothing. Everything worked.
6: Yeah.
5: But there wasn't any sort of nice, neat box or anything.
1: Or conduit on it.
5: Nothing like that. It was just, here, it works.
8: Yeah, whenever you're like, oh, we have too many monopolies in this country, like you go to another country where there's none and there's 9,000 wires running through the streets and you're like, oh, maybe the monopolies are okay.
5: Maybe it's good we have OSHA or whatever.
6: Yeah. Right,
9: but aren't you always traveling through the border with that one wacky friend you're worried about?
5: Is
9: he carrying on?
5: And
9: No, I am good.
5: You know who that wacky friend on this visit? George Lopez. That was the wacky friend. And we saw a donkey,
1: yes,
5: painted like a zebra, wearing a sombrero, and you could get your picture taken with him.
6: Oh, about that.
5: And then there was a puppy dog tied to a lamppost.
6: Wow.
5: And let's put it this way, the puppy dog didn't need to be tied anywhere.
6: Oh,
5: yeah. It was just
8: he wasn't going to run away.
5: No, he wasn't going to go anywhere.
1: Oh,
5: no.
1: How long were you there? A night, right? Did you spend the night there?
5: 6 hours. No.
1: Oh, okay.
5: 6-7 hours. Well, we couldn't get George out of there.
1: I know.
5: He kept going in the back room.
6: Oh, interesting.
9: All right. Play pool, a little bit of pool?
5: Yeah.
6: Oh, yeah.
5: The same trip where this guy from a bar came out on the sidewalk. We're walking down the street toward the bar, and he goes, excuse me, fellas, excuse me. You're not afraid of a little, are you?
6: Women?
5: Yeah. The slang for...
6: Yeah.
5: You're not afraid, are you?
1: Down here, I would be afraid.
8: Yeah. I'm terrified.
6: But I'm afraid of what they're carrying.
5: Yeah. Well, there you go.
1: Yikes.
5: That was an evening.
6: Wow.
1: Where do I go from there?
8: Hey, real quick, I'm sitting at Tom's desk today because Tom is out.
5: Let's go through his stuff.
8: And I have found an unwrapped Christmas present, and I know that it's Christmas because there are Christmas trees on it.
5: And
8: the wrapping.
5: I wrapped that present.
9: Oh, I know what that is.
5: I wrapped that present.
1: That's your gift to him, isn't it?
5: Well, he unwrapped one of them, but I think I got him.
6: You did.
5: There are two Duane Allman replica guitars, and that obviously is the second one.
6: He claimed 2 weeks ago, because you called him out on this, he claimed that he opened both, didn't he?
5: Uh-huh. He sure did.
6: Yeah.
5: I'm sure if you asked him, he would say it's for our own good, but I think he might be lying to us. Every now and then.
1: Should we open it and put it back there and see if he notices?
6: No, I think we should give it to... We need to give that to somebody else.
1: No, you... You should take it back and give it to him again. And see if he...
6: Oh, chick
9: that's
6: Christmas.
9: Funny.
5: This Christmas, yes.
8: Oh, yeah.
6: That's
8: yeah.
6: What same wrapping, same doing. Everything.
5: Yep. Yes. I'm just take it home and then bring it back in. Back me up. I'm going to make a big damn deal sure. about it at Christmas. Well, Tom, this is hard to find.
6: That he in his office is a gift I gave him. I guarantee I'm going to rewrap something I've already given him.
5: I think we all should.
6: Yes.
9: You know,
6: and give it to him this year.
9: Tom has a gift from his mother he's never opened in his office.
6: Right, but that's, well, that's he has different. Other reasons
9: yeah.
6: for that.
9: Yeah.
6: Yeah. Yeah. With us, it's just the man doesn't like receiving gifts.
1: Right. Or he doesn't like us.
5: Evidently, well, he loved his mother or something.
9: Yeah.
5: I can't relate.
9: I know. That's odd.
5: Whatever.
8: I wish he had opened it, but Kitten's starting to smell.
6: Oh, boy. Boy, lamp
5: what do you got, Christy?
1: A new study out there finds exercise
5: boo
1: oh. makes people more generous.
5: Is that right?
1: British researchers said the dopamine boost triggered by moderate exercise made participants feel more energized and alert. Those participants who experienced this mood boost were then significantly more likely to donate to charity and to take positive financial risks on their own behalf.
5: Is it bad that I have a gym membership?
1: Yeah.
5: A family gym membership. And I can't remember the last time I was at the gym.
1: Do you still pay for it?
5: Yeah.
6: Does the family go?
5: No. Nobody goes. And you know what? I think they like it. The gym likes it that way.
1: Well, sure.
9: They love it. They'll take a lot of you guys.
1: Yeah. Oh, yeah.
5: They love me. I get all kinds of mail from them all the time. Emails, yeah. Snail mail. Yeah.
1: What's prohibiting you from going?
9: He already looks good. Look at him.
5: Motivation. Yeah. What did I do yesterday? I walked in the yard with the dogs, and I'm really sore this morning.
6: Do you remember what it used to take to cancel a gym membership? I mean, it was.
5: Yeah, I think
1: you had to go in there and sit.
5: Still
1: with like
6: sometimes
1: person.
6: You had to go in, yeah. and then sometimes you had to handwrite a letter and send it to some other
1: yes.
6: place.
5: Yep.
6: I mean, they would not accept emails.
5: Exactly.
1: Right.
6: It was nuts. Yep. It used to be like that, canceling porn websites too.
5: Like
6: in my 20s, I remember. Right. All right,
1: you
6: I got
1: to send a note to your mom.
6: Oh, it's like you got to call your grandma and tell her what you've been watching. It's just such a bummer.
1: Oh my God.
5: Man, oh man.
1: Yeah. It says, however, people have to enjoy breaking a sweat to feel the warm glow of generosity, though. Participants who did not experience mood improvement after exercise actually showed the opposite pattern and ended up giving less.
6: Oh, those who didn't exercise enough?
1: Enough.
6: I got you.
1: Yeah.
5: Gave less.
6: Yeah, if you're going to go to the gym, do it. That's how I've half-assed it in the gym before, and it's... You do. You just leave and go, oh, I'm kind of sweaty and grumpy.
9: You feel bad about
1: why
9: it.
6: What's wrong with me?
9: I took a shower and changed my clothes.
5: Right. I could have done this at home.
1: Yeah. You can have a decent workout and not sweat.
6: You can, but when you know you didn't give it your all, it's just the worst.
5: You got gloves?
1: No, I workout used to gloves? Back in the day when I would really lift.
5: Did I throw the iron around?
1: Yeah.
5: Oh,
1: yeah.
5: What do you bench? What do you bench with?
1: Oh, about 40.
5: No. No, the answer is all of
9: twice
5: it.
9: Your weight.
1: Yeah, right.
5: Yeah.
1: I don't know what I bench now. I do that like a machine rather than free weights.
8: Yeah.
1: So I have no idea what the weight would be. I don't know.
5: You got to do the free weights.
1: I know. I do a combo. What do you do?
5: No good. I told you. I don't even know which gym it is now. Unless I get the email. Oh, that's right. I'm a member there. Yeah.
1: Do you have weights at home that you can use?
5: No.
1: Okay.
5: No, I picked the dog up. She's like 70 pounds.
1: Well, that's a lot. Enough. Yeah.
5: Turns out the mini Aussie's not a mini Aussie.
1: Mm.
6: Does your dog stay still when you bench press her?
5: At first.
6: Yeah, right.
5: And she tends not to like it very much.
9: I went yesterday for the first time in a while.
1: Did you?
9: Yeah, just did the sauna.
1: I was going to say, what'd you do?
9: I was just got annoyed in the sauna with the politics and...
1: People talk in the sauna?
9: Yeah, they talk in the sauna.
1: No.
9: They
1: do.
6: And they're talking politics.
9: Oh.
5: You don't know that.
1: That's worth canceling your membership for.
9: Yeah, no one's calming there or doing what they're supposed to be doing.
5: Wait a minute.
1: Oh,
5: maybe,
1: my gosh.
5: Maybe I'm onto something, not going.
9: Oh, you are.
5: I'm part of society. I'm contributing to the bottom line. I just won't go to the gym. There.
6: Is there a podcast that takes place in a sauna?
5: Not yet. There's not.
6: Will you start it, Pat?
9: That's a great idea. Except I'd be the annoying person now in the sauna.
6: No.
9: Unless you had a home sauna.
6: We'd somehow figure it out. Yeah, we'd figure it out to where it would just be you and your guests.
9: That's a great idea.
6: I think actually, that, better yet, if it
9: were Kevin
6: stranger.
9: Hart does the ice plunge podcast.
6: Yeah. Oh, he does? Yeah. Uh-huh. Okay.
1: Ooh, yeah. That would be...
8: I thought there... Isn't there a sauna one out called Hot Ones?
9: That's the wings.
6: Is that about eating
5: wings?
8: Wings? Oh, I've never watched
6: you
8: it.
6: Know
9: just, you're making...
6: You're just being
1: Isn't
6: silly.
1: There a time limit on the sauna?
5: What's it take
9: Yeah,
5: to,
9: about 15, 20 minutes.
5: Like, put a sauna in the house. Is that
1: it
5: like
1: doesn't
5: a,
1: take much.
5: Is that like a $9 million...
1: No, really? We've looked at it, actually.
8: I could put one in your house today.
5: Today?
8: I hit the Costco, I bring it over, we build it today.
1: Whoa.
9: It's so good for your heart.
5: Is this the
1: infrared?
5: There's the Three Stooges one where they stick their head out.
9: If that's what you want, we'll get it for
6: you. It's probably close to walk-in closet size, right?
5: Yeah. Is that right?
1: It's not too big. You can fit
6: But it's wood.
5: With the rocks and stuff?
9: Yeah.
5: No kidding?
8: Yeah. The steam, all of it.
1: The one I saw was dry, but...
8: Oh.
1: Yeah.
6: Oh, it's dry heat.
9: Yeah, the sauna's dry.
1: With the red.
9: Right.
1: Infrared. Red light. Uh-huh. The infrared thing. It's the hot
5: Not a
1: thing.
5: Schwitz.
9: A Schwitz, yeah.
5: A what?
9: That's the eucalyptus with the Schwitz.
5: I have eucalyptus for Super Shower Saturday.
1: Yeah, I have eucalyptus in my bathroom.
5: The eucalyptus puck.
1: Ooh.
6: You have to chew it long?
5: About 10 minutes and you're there. No, you put it on the floor.
6: Koala style.
5: Man, they do love eucalyptus. Don't
6: They're addicted, man. It's sad.
5: I'm hearing in my head Tom saying, all right.
1: Today is
5: National Armadillo Day.
1: National Kissing Day.
5: Oh.
1: It encourages you to reconnect and draw closer to your loved ones.
5: Standard kiss or French kiss?
1: Well, I think it just says the...
5: Do you make that noise when you go into the French?
6: I go, open your mouth as wide as you can. And then she does. And I go, and then I grab her one hand on the top of her head, one hand on her chin, and I tilt her head back. And then I just plunge my tongue into her mouth
1: God.
9: Women love that. You have to take chances.
6: She swoons.
5: I told you this. I dated a girl in high school. She kissed like a ball jar, a mason jar. She just, and would not would
6: move or anything, nothing.
5: Give me anything to work with. Just, it was a weird, it was kind of hot, actually, now that I think about it. Yeah.
1: The act of kissing triggers the release of endorphins,
6: which not only
1: boosts mood, but it can also reduce anxiety and lower your blood pressure.
6: But also, sometimes a good kiss can
9: give you a boner.
5: Oh, boy.
8: That's a really good kiss.
5: An orgasm.
1: You can get one from just a kiss?
9: Yes.
5: Of course.
9: An orgasm? Are you kidding me? That's hot.
6: I can get some before the kiss.
9: Yeah. On the way to the kiss.
8: Really?
9: Boing.
5: Oh, man. You're not talking orgasm.
1: No, we're talking the boing.
6: Right.
5: You're
1: the
5: just boing. Talking. You're,
9: a chubby.
5: You're loading up the truck.
9: Yes.
5: Okay.
9: Putting one in the hopper.
5: Okay.
9: Kissing's hot.
1: Yes, I agree.
9: Yeah.
1: I'm a big fan.
5: What would it take for one of us guys to kiss another guy? French kiss another guy?
6: Money.
8: Yeah.
6: It would take
9: an enormous amount of money.
6: Yeah.
1: Would it have to be enormous? Frenched another guy?
5: I never have.
6: No.
5: I'm trying to think if I've actually just...
8: Have you Frenched another girl?
6: Come on.
1: Maybe.
8: All right. I'll take that.
1: Yeah.
6: I kissed another guy on the lips for 1 second.
1: That was it?
6: It was my best friend, Jason. We were in college. And these two girls said, we will make out if you guys kiss. And we didn't even confer. I swear. We just both kissed each other on the lips real quick. And then they made out for 5 minutes. And then we each made out with them.
5: Whoa.
6: It was a rad night.
1: You know, Katy Perry's song is right. You know, girls know how to kiss.
5: You know what you are? You're a swinger is what you are.
6: Oh, man, it was great.
5: Man.
6: That was a fun time. Columbia, Missouri.
5: Gem of the ocean.
6: It's also the same night I
1: yes
6: fell asleep in my clothes, passed out in my clothes, and woke up. I wet my jeans.
8: Were the ladies still there to witness?
6: Everybody was still
9: there. Everybody was still there.
5: As a matter of fact, I think they stood around watching while I wet my jeans.
6: It was terrible. That was a long
5: time. Is that a good party? Is that a good party or a bad party? Standing around watching someone who's passed out. Wetting themselves.
6: Oh, that's
1: I've
6: a good question.
1: Seen that happen.
6: That's a good question.
5: I think that I say that's a good party.
1: I would be sad.
6: Chick and I were at a party where we watched a man standing.
5: Three guys.
6: Yeah.
5: At the same time.
6: And they all willingly just peed their pants.
5: And then,
1: okay, wait.
5: And what? I think all of them, or I know at least one, took a shoe off and poured the urine out.
6: It went down into a shoe. That's exactly how we reacted.
9: Was it a bet?
5: Yeah.
1: What?
5: No, they were doing it for fun.
6: Yeah.
1: That was a party.
5: Yep.
6: And I think they were expecting cheers and they didn't really get any.
5: But it started out a little bit and then it kind of got, oh my.
9: They're expecting cheers, and they got golden girls.
5: That was really something. I tell you.
1: I am stunned.
5: I'll never forget it.
6: No. Nope. You and I just kind of looked at each other and went, boy.
1: I think it's time to leave, is what I would have said.
5: Is that what it takes?
6: It was a special event.
5: Yeah, it was an event. Oh, it was an event. Yeah. And let's take a poll. Who would you, among the guys, who do you want to kiss each other?
6: Yes.
5: You can make any pair
6: combination you
5: want. Me and Josh, me and Jeff.
6: Right. Ace and Pat.
5: Yeah.
9: Whatever. We've already been there.
5: Whatever. And whatever you come up with, we have to do it.
6: I mean, rules are rules.
9: Well, that's a teaser. We'll see you in 2 and 2.
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0: known as Curry Sharwa, or the Standing Babas.
1: We are the Standing Babas.
2: Doesn't the Standing Baba sound like some kind of kids band?
0: Yes.
3: But Kurosawan directed Seven Samurai, right?
1: Yes, sir.
3: Never mind. Yeah.
0: These monks take extreme vows to remain standing to clear their souls and bring them closer to the goddess Shiva. They rely on ropes, swings, and harnesses to keep them standing, even while sleeping or when their legs give out.
1: The goddess Shiva is the goddess of always being a little chilly.
2: Oh, really?
1: Yeah.
2: I thought it was the goddess of carrying a blade made in the shop at prison.
3: I believe it's the goddess of death, actually, but let's not muddy the water with facts.
0: Mr. Maharaje, who aims to avoid sitting or lying down for another 7 years.
3: Is that right?
0: Now has swollen and blackened legs.
1: Must, yeah.
0: My gosh. Some fear his legs may need to be amputated long before he reaches.
2: If you see a photograph of this guy, they're going to have to take his legs off.
1: So, how's he sleeping now?
0: One medical expert explained when standing still for a long time, the veins in the legs must fight gravity to send blood to the heart, but the lack of pumping action in the calf muscles causes blood to pool in the lower extremities. I do not know how he's sleeping now unless he's in a harness. Or
1: yeah,
0: something.
1: Right.
2: So he has to...
0: Do we have a picture?
2: He has to poop standing up also.
1: Visual warning from our producer.
0: Okay.
1: We're not going to be happy about
0: not
1: that.
0: Not for safe it.
3: Oh, hey.
1: Oh!
4: That's...
3: Zowie.
1: His 1 foot looks like... If you said, hey, look at this picture of a gorilla's foot.
0: Yeah.
2: It's absolutely...
0: It looks like a gorilla.
3: It looks exactly like the two done part of a marshmallow.
0: Oh,
1: yes,
2: it is as black.
4: That's
2: as
4: terrifying.
3: Well, now wait a minute. He's leaning.
0: He's leaning on a board.
3: Is that how he rests?
2: Yeah, he's leaning. Yeah, the photographs I've seen of him, he's either leaning on a board or you know, like a log of some sort.
1: I don't care for that.
3: No,
2: no, it's going to kill him.
3: Yeah, yeah, yeah.
2: And his ankles are the thickness of his thighs.
0: Yeah. No, your calves and that lower extremity is very important for good blood flow.
2: But I mean, this is idiocy.
0: Yeah,
2: I mean, let's face it.
0: I don't know if it's idiocy.
2: Well, no, it is. It's
0: their religion.
2: This is moronic. No, it's a dumb religion then.
1: Well, I don't know about that. I mean,
2: oh, it is. No, it's stupid.
1: At least you're willing to talk about
0: it. Yeah,
2: this guy's going to have his legs amputated.
3: Go, Tom. Go, baby. Go.
2: At least with the Catholics, they stand. Then they sit, right,
0: then
2: Christy?
0: Kneel.
1: Oh, they
0: kneel.
1: They know they're calisthenics. Yeah.
2: Then they stand. Then they sit. Then they kneel. This guy, his command is stand. He's going to stand for 12 years. This guy's going to be dead pretty soon.
0: Well, yeah, no Catholic he'll be has in ever. Heaven with new legs, and he'll be fine.
1: Right. Yeah. Maybe Shiva will reward him with the greatest legs ever.
2: Yeah. Maybe not.
1: I have no clue.
2: I got the under on this. This guy's an idiot.
1: No Catholic has ever had deep vein thrombosis.
3: I've got something for Tom to kind of change the topic here. This doesn't have anything to do with anything, although I think Tom would think it was really cool.
2: I have one more question for this guy.
0: Right. Yes?
2: He can't sit.
0: No.
2: So how does he number two?
3: Okay.
0: Well, he can...
1: Leaned over like that, probably drops into a bowl. Or
3: See,
1: whatever.
3: Leaning over like that is not standing up.
0: No.
2: So he can't walk.
1: I know. Yeah, yeah.
2: So he's got to have an assistant.
0: He looked like he had an assistant in the picture.
2: That's a great gig.
3: See, that's the thing. If you're going to do stuff like that, you need an enabler, and he has his.
2: Are you going over to Maharaj's house? Yeah. We'll get some rubber gloves.
0: It's probably an honor to serve a monk
2: like
0: that.
2: An honor.
3: Anyway, here's something Tom will love. I'm not sure if this is AI. I don't know what's going on. I just think Tom will think this is cool. There's a restaurant in Bangkok that uses a zip line for the waiters to deliver their food to the table.
2: Oh, my God. That's great.
4: Come on. Finally, a good story.
3: Is that the coolest thing you've ever seen, Tom?
2: And the waiter is holding the tray.
3: Oh, yeah. Sure he is.
2: That can't be real.
1: They're going over water. That looks very... I mean, I know how good AI is. That's better than... That's too real.
3: I think it's real. Yeah.
1: Yeah.
3: He zips out to the table and delivers the food and flies back. Yeah. And he doesn't move. He's in a pose holding the tray out.
1: I've been there, the crouching diner hidden dragon. It's good.
3: Think of how
2: where'd you find it? That's awesome.
3: Just come on up on my timeline.
2: Wonder what kind of food they have.
3: So I'm guessing,
0: a nice pad thai movie.
3: Pad thai.
1: Some of it's dropped.
4: Egg dropped.
3: Extra snow pea.
4: There's a fly in my soup. No,
3: you,
4: I flew
3: you would
4: these
3: spend
4: soup.
3: All your time watching the waiters fly back and forth.
2: I did go to a place here where the It's a sushi place, and they deliver it on like little trains.
0: Oh yeah, that's big in Chicago. Yeah.
3: Oh.

0: And you just take the tray off, and then they charge you.
1: I haven't seen the drains. I've seen conveyor belts.
0: That's what he meant.
2: Conveyor belt.
1: Yeah. Oh, okay.
3: And well, that's quite different.
0: They charge you by the stack of plates that you have. Is that,
3: Oh.
1: Yeah, they don't tell you that.
3: Was it good? Well, I mean, food-wise?
1: Spent $900.
2: I stopped eating sushi last year.
0: Well, then why were you there?
3: Oh, no kidding?
2: The girls wanted to go. They had a chicken thing that was okay.
3: All right. Okay.
2: Some nice rice. But it's kind of a spectacle. They got a big kick out of it.
0: Yeah, it's
1: that's fun. Yeah,
2: but this thing,
0: fun.
2: I wonder if you're allowed to do the zip line as a guest. I mean, because on this thing,
0: the waiters are
3: doing it. No.
0: Liability.
3: No, listen, it's Bangkok. I'm sure you're allowed to take a ride on the zip line if you want.
2: Has there been a follow up, by the way, about the young lady that did the bungee jump and they?
0: Can we not talk about that? A lot of people did hear that, Josh?
1: Yeah, we all did.
3: I think I'm scarred by watching it. So can we move along?
2: I was thinking that'd be a great.
3: Obviously not.
2: That'd be a great Mr. Obvious episode. And now the Mr. Obvious checklist.
3: Climb
2: to the top of the cliff. Attach the rope to the foot and attach the rope to the cliff.
0: I didn't watch
2: that. Then jump. They forgot to put the rope on.
0: Right.
3: Not the other way around. I mean,
2: that's the only thing you have to do.
4: You had one job.
3: Yep.
2: There's got to be.
0: And everybody's blaming everybody else. So,
2: I mean, somebody has to be the rope on foot guy.
0: I know.
1: I don't know. There should be an investigation because I want to know how much she was talking before she. You know what? Just push her now before we even.
3: You know, there is a term.
2: Did you see that?
0: They had her. At two.
2: They picked her up. And they heaved her flying style.
0: Yeah.
1: Which is crazy. I bungee jumped, I asked for them to do that. I go, I cannot. They were like, 3, 2, 1, and I just wouldn't jump. I go, I can't get myself to jump. Will you push me? And they said, we can't. But what country was this
2: in? Yeah, it wasn't here. Again, as Chick said, Bangkok. whatever country it was, Bangkok. They can do pretty much whatever they want. That's a cool restaurant.
0: Yeah, it is. Thank you for lightening the mood.
2: Would they try that here, do you think, in the States?
3: I don't know.
1: Maybe.
3: Why not.
1: Maybe at a place like downtown Disney or whatever they call that now. That'd be kind of cool.
0: Right.
2: And what a gig for the waiter.
1: He'd
2: probably get tired of it.
0: You got to be strong. To hold yourself up like that and hold a tray, that's...
2: And also, if you're one of the customers... Hey, by the way, I wanted an orange in my iced tea. Not a lemon. Could you go get me one?
3: Well, hang on.
2: I'll be back in 10 minutes.
4: Fly back again.
2: I got to climb back up the cliff. Well,
1: okay.
0: Speaking of bodies, we never got to that great story out of Hungary last week.
2: Which one?
0: The guy that had all the parts in his house.
2: Oh, the body parts.
0: Yeah.
2: Oh, cool.
0: Did you see any of those pictures?
2: No.
1: I heard a song about some of the body parts they found.
0: Yeah?
1: Hungry eyes. How did I feel?
0: My God, that's
3: beautiful.
2: Are you doing the Johnny Mathis cover of it?
1: It was sort of the Mathis scatting. Yeah.
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4: few people now have asked me about a TikTok trend that they've come across. It's called 75 Hard. The challenge was created by entrepreneur and author Andy Frisella, who calls it a, quote, transformative mental toughness program and an Ironman for your brain. So here's what it entails. Eat a structured diet with no alcohol, drink a gallon of water, read 10 pages of nonfiction, take a progress photo, and complete 2 45-minute workouts, one of them outdoors, every day for 75 days. Quite a challenge. We asked CNN fitness contributor Dana Santis about this, who reminded us that sustainable fitness isn't about punishment or proving discipline through extremes. It's about building habits that integrate into your lifestyle in a way that feels supportive and repeatable. If you ask me, that's going to be the key to long-term success. I'm Dr. Sanjay Gupta, helping you live a better life.
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18: A better life with Dr. Sanjay Gupta.
19: Few people now have asked me about a TikTok trend that they've come across. It's called 75 Hard. The challenge was created by entrepreneur and author Andy Frisella, who calls it a, quote, transformative mental toughness program and an Ironman for your brain. So here's what it entails. Eat a structured diet with no alcohol, drink a gallon of water, read 10 pages of nonfiction, take a progress photo, and complete 2 45-minute workouts, one of them outdoors, every day for 75 days. Quite a challenge. We asked CNN fitness contributor Dana Santis about this, who reminded us that sustainable fitness isn't about punishment or proving discipline through extremes. It's about building habits that integrate into your lifestyle in a way that feels supportive and repeatable. If you ask me, that's going to be the key to long-term success. I'm Dr. Sanjay Gupta, helping you live a better life.
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0: unlike whatever that is in the container in your fridge.
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5: Hey man, this is Donnie Baker, man. You know, every morning I wake up in a bad mood. I mean, on top of trying to sell my boat, make rent, and beat probation, there's work, and it sucks. I swear to God it does. First of all, I ain't never even had a raise in like 4 years. The vending machine don't carry Mountain Dew. And what I really hate is when I try to use the phone to call into Bob and Tom, because my stupid boss is always butting in. So finally, man, one day I've had enough. I stood up, and I said right to his face,

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Tommy Breaker. That's me, and I'm a badass. So anyways, I get wrote up, and I said, fine, Randy, because the men's room's out of toilet paper, and at least I'll have something to wipe with. I don't even know why I took this job. Maybe it's because I finally passed a drug test. You have to pass it. State law. So anyways, I pass it. Then I get introduced to my direct supervisor, Randy. I had no respect for him right away because he wears a fanny pack. I swear to God he does. And the first time we met, he was hanging a sign in the break room. I'll never forget. It said your smile is the most important part of your uniform. So I thought about it. I was like, if that's true, then how come we don't have dental insurance, Randy? Shut up, Randy. Plus, his teeth look like Indian corn. I did say it right to his

0: on lead guitar. That's Todd Boner on bass. Joe Emmert on drums. And I swear to God, them drums are paid for. And I'm Donnie Baker, king of the pork sword.
1: Donnie Baker!
0: Porkosaurus.

0: at the third base with a bowling ball. Shut up, Randy. My boat's still for sale, by the way. Call my pager. I gotta go.
1: Donnie, come on. I'm your boss. Show me some respect.
0: Whatever. I got more respect for your name tag, because at least it's 3 inches long. So shut up, Randy.
2: The Fox.
3: Week or so.
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0: Tom Show, thank you very much for being here with us. We are live from the O'Reilly Auto Parts Studios. Christy Lee's at the news desk.
1: Howdy.
0: There's Jeff Oskey.
2: Hi, Josh.
0: Ace Cosby's there.
3: Hey.
0: I'm Josh Arnold. There's Tom.
4: Is this good luck when this happens?
0: What's that?
4: You know, there are certain things, like if you wake up in the middle of the night and your clock says 111.
0: Oh.
4: Or 222 or 3, that's good luck.
0: Oh, yeah.
4: I just picked up my stirring coffee, like the little paddles.
0: Yeah.
4: With the Bob and Tom logo, and two of them have stuck together.
0: Oh, that is good luck
4: is
0: here.
4: Is this good luck in the United States?
0: In America,
4: States?
0: Yes.
4: Okay.
0: Yeah.
4: Okay.
0: Right.
4: In Thailand, I understand that's very bad.
0: Oh, that no, yeah.
4: Yeah. The bad things will happen.
2: Is this good luck? I came out this morning. Yesterday, I had to take out the kitchen trash.
1: Yeah.
2: And I walked outside, and it was really muggy, and I was like, I'm just going to set it on my front porch.
0: Mm-hmm.
2: I'll come back later when it cools off and put it in the trash can.
4: You okay? Forgot to, didn't you?
2: And I forgot to. So this morning, I walked out onto my front porch to 7 cute little raccoons.
1: Aww.
2: Destroying everything. And so I got to sweep up garbage.
0: That is good luck.
2: Is that a good way to start?
4: Yes. Everything will be good from now on today.
0: Right. 7 little raccoons.
1: Little baby
0: ones? They were in the bag, out of the bag. Like I thought they were all out, and I kicked the bag and one scurried out. Oh, Jeff screamed real loud.
1: Did they do that thing where they go, they like...
2: No, well,
1: you
2: one did.
1: Me.
2: No, they all, the second
0: it's like a great outdoors.
1: Yeah.
2: Oh, it was terrifying.
0: Now, 8 raccoons.
4: Let's see now. We got to get to some letters here. And our letters are brought to you by
0: Hyundai.
4: Oh, really?
0: That's right. Get into the Hyundai Getaway Sales event and get away with a deal so right it almost feels wrong. 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
4: Now, we've had kind of a musical chairs thing going on here. Today, Chick's out. Mr. Godwin is out. They'll both be back on Monday. Glad to have you sitting in, Mr. Oskey. But I don't know if you've already read this letter or not. This was because you sat in my chair the other day when I was delayed on a trip. It says, watching YouTube, I heard Tom read a letter giving a false definition of a tie stick.
0: Boy, that must have been a while ago.
1: That was a while ago.
4: Yeah, I don't remember this. It says, Jeff, can you please tell me what's going on here? They're not dipped in anything. It's simply weed from Thailand tied to a stick.
2: Yeah.
4: Is that
1: you said it was dipped in hash oil, I think, right?
4: No, I was talking about...
0: the letter did.
4: Yeah, I was just reading a letter.
0: Yeah,
1: thought they were dipped in hash oil.
2: No, they're just tied to a stick.
4: So it's sort of like a kebab.
2: Yeah,
0: a kebab.
4: And is a shish kebab? Which is the shish? Which is the kebab?
2: I don't know.
4: Is the shish, the stick.
1: The shish is the stick, isn't it? I think
4: that's not like a commercial. The shish is the stick, like the she shed thing a couple years ago that they played endlessly.
0: So does the stick? Have you ever had a tie stick?
2: No.
0: Do you know if the stick burns along with the...
2: No, you just take it off of the stick.
0: Oh, okay.
2: Yeah, I don't know what the point of the stick is.
0: Oh, okay. I gotcha.
1: Wasn't that something that was really big in the 70s, remember? Yeah.
4: No, I was talking about, there's this, I forget which book, there's this novel, I think it's Richard Farina's that been down so long, it looks like up to me, I think. Where they're dipping cigarettes and regular cigarettes in paregoric.
1: Oh, God.
2: Oh, yeah.
4: And then smoking them, which is, I'm not sure what that's supposed to do. I think that was the novel. I'm not sure.
2: But messes you up.
4: And now we like to do Today in History because we like to inform. And apparently I got one wrong yesterday.
1: Mm.
4: So I apologize. We were discussing birthdays.
1: Mm-hmm.
4: I mentioned the late Mitch Mitchell. And did you remember who that was, Christy Lee?
1: Mitch Mitchell was a drummer for Jimi Hendrix.
4: Very good. Very good. And the source that I had listed his birthday as 1947.
1: Yeah.
4: A big fan, apparently. Adam Silver says, there are no words to express how much I appreciate what you guys do on a daily basis. You brighten my day. However, when I heard you mention Mitch Mitchell, it just didn't sound right. I double checked. It appears he was born on July 9th, 1946.
1: Oh, God.
0: Huh.
4: Oh, I appreciate the correction.
0: And he took time away from... being commissioner of the NBA.
1: Yeah. Is he still alive, Mitch Mitchell?
4: I do not think so.
1: Oh.
4: I'm almost, I don't want to get this wrong.
1: Okay, I could look it up. I do.
4: But I do remember this, that Hendrix, he was discovered essentially in England. There were famous stories about him. He was taken over there by, what was it, Chad Chandler from the Animals, and he got on stage, and Eric Clapton was blown away by how incredible he was. And but then when he hooked up Jimi Hendrix, they got these two session guys that were really good, a really good bass player and drummer. Actually, the bass player was actually a guitarist that had never played bass before. In any event, he had them frizz out their hair, so they looked like they had afros like Jimmy.
1: Mm-hmm.
4: They were two white English dudes.
1: That definitely is the picture I'm looking at. Yeah. Mm-hmm.
4: And again, lazy parenting. Mitch Mitchell, come on. John Johnson, Tom Thomas, come on.
1: Mitch Mitchell left us in November of 2008.
4: Sorry to hear that.
2: I was never a big Hendrix fan. Like, I like that one song, but
4: all
2: I never
4: all
2: saw...
4: All Along the Watchtower?
2: Like, too much guitar.
1: Oh, by the way.
0: I see what you're saying. There are like 10 songs that I just cannot get over how cool they are, but I do get what you're saying.
2: Yeah.
0: I get that way sometimes.
4: Did you hear the story about him buying a Corvette?
2: No.
4: Yeah, Jimmy wasn't really a quality driver, and apparently he got a big chunk of money from the first thing he did went out and bought a Corvette and pretty much drove it right into a street sign, as I recall. I read the book years ago, but well.
1: I hate to burst your bubble, but his parents did not name him Mitch Mitchell.
4: Oh, they didn't?
1: They named him John Graham Mitchell.
4: Oh.
1: Yeah, Mitch was a nickname.
4: So his parents were hardworking English people.
1: Yeah.
4: I apologize. So it was one of those nickname things.
1: Yes.
4: It'd be like if we called Josh Arnie.
1: Right. Arnie, yeah. Arnold.
4: Arnie Arnold.
0: Arnie Arnold.
4: Yeah. Mm-hmm. Yeah. Or we called you Lily.
1: Then people would really think I was Chinese.
4: Asian. People, you know, people still think you're Asian.
1: I know.
0: Lily, I think you were a panda.
1: Right. I'm wearing panda colors today.
4: Yeah. Let's see. Once again, going through letters. If you want to reach us, Christy Lee, explain to people how they would do that.
1: All they have to do is send us an email at bobandtom@bobandtom.com. I have one from Jay from Kentucky. Jay says, I just want to let you guys know I'm leaving today for 2 weeks of vacation up north in Michigan, heading to Indian River in Sheboygan County. Got the boat ready. Just got to make it through work. Oh, this was sent yesterday. So
0: there's a Sheboygan County in Michigan.
1: Mm-hmm.
0: And then Sheboygan is in Wisconsin.
4: Yeah, the one in Michigan's a
0: CH. I'm just glad that there are multiple Sheboygans.
4: Different spellings.
1: Yeah.
0: Oh, no kidding.
4: Yeah.
0: Huh.
1: Jay says, hope you all have a good day and I'll drink a beer for you. Well, thank you, Jay.
0: Yes, you have a great 2 week vacation.
1: Right?
4: I have navigated the Indian River all the way up to Mackinac. It's a blast. It's
1: navigated great. It like in a
4: boat.
1: Canoe?
4: No, I did it in a motorboat, but
1: oh.
4: I've actually also been on it in a canoe. It's a great spot right off the interstate.
0: Speaking of vacations over the 4th of July weekend, I threatened, we had a Tomism, and I don't know if you were here for it, Tommy. A woman could not remember the name of the shop vac. And so she asked her husband to move the suck bucket.
4: If I were a billionaire, I would start a company just so I could say I manufacture the suck bucket.
0: Yes.
4: I'd buy the rights of the finest shop vac out there.
0: And I declared that I would call one of my brothers over the 4th of July weekend to suck bucket. And I am sad to say I totally forgot.
1: Aww.
0: So
4: we can call them.
0: Yeah. The next time I see them, one of them will be referred to as a suck bucket.
4: That really should become part of the common parlance, don't you think?
0: Yes.
4: You suck bucket. Oh, wow, that's great.
0: Thank you, JJ. He's in Kermit, Texas.
3: That's right.
1: Kermit.
3: Hi, Hoss.
4: I bet everybody from Kermit, Texas really gets sick
0: of it. They love when people do.
4: Dear Bob and Tom Show, Tom, the Hokey Pokey is dead. I have been a wedding DJ for the last 20-plus years. The Hokey Pokey is dead right up there with the chicken dance.
0: That's up there, too? Or that's dead, I mean?
4: Yeah, I think you've got a wedding where there are a lot of kids.
0: You throw on
4: the chicken dance.
0: Right. And great aunts and stuff like to dance to that stuff.
4: Because I used to do, years ago, I did a lot of high school proms and weddings and stuff. And
0: yeah.
4: Those were very handy to have.
0: All right.
4: The chicken dance and the...
1: Yeah, the Congo line.
4: I forget what I played for that, though. I had something.
1: Hmm. I don't know.
0: You know what you can't really conga to? Come on, everybody. Let's do the conga. It's not, it doesn't really lend itself to conga-ing, does it?
1: I don't remember.
0: Come
1: this.
0: On, everybody. Won't you do the conga?
1: Oh, you're right. It's
0: Gloria Estefan.
1: It's way too fast.
0: Yeah.
1: You're right.
2: I had no idea that's what she was saying.
0: Yeah, you can't really conga to.
4: It's a great song, though.
0: Yeah, I like it, too. Is it Miami Sound Machine? Is that?
1: Yeah.
0: Yeah.
4: By the way, this is from Todd. Mr. True Axe. He says, I get lots of requests for the cha-cha slide.
0: I bet. Yeah.
4: Play that funky music.
0: Yeah, that's fun. That's a great wedding reception song.
4: I find songs from the early 2000s to 2010 work the best for most weddings at this moment.
0: So makes sense.
4: That's the current thing for the wedding crew.
0: I'm glad there are still wedding DJs too.
1: Here's a wedding DJ. He goes, we start with play that funky music into Roof Is on Fire, then Friends in Low Places. Apparently, that's a good one. Yeah, closes the night with the Commodores. Oh yeah, you got to do a slow song at the end. Everybody wants to snuggle.
4: Yesterday we had a visit from Ed Septic. I don't know if we have any of that audio. That would be nice to have. Ed did a medley of Ed Zeppelin.
0: Yes.
4: Of tributes. And as you know, Ed is, of course, in the Septic business.
1: Sure.
4: Got this letter. This is from another person named Jeff. He said, I used to be in the Septic business with my dad. One day we pumped a tank out for a guy. And it was clogged up by several condoms.
0: My
4: dad said, you shouldn't flush those down. The guy stood there staring at him for a few minutes, looked up, said to my dad, I don't use condoms.
0: Oh, no.
4: And he went into the house. We mailed him the bill.
0: Yeah. Man, that's a bummer.
4: I'll bet that's...
1: Oh, boy.
4: That's a rough one.
1: That wasn't a good conversation.
4: Yeah, sorry.
1: This is from John in Moquegua, Illinois. I'm not familiar with Moquegua. Moquegua. I heard you guys discuss fake boobs the past couple of days. I feel they should be called aftermarket boobs because you don't put fake wheels on your car. And if boobs are covered with skin, they're real to me. Thank you very much, John. Okay.
0: If they're covered with skin.
1: Aftermarket.
4: Well, yeah, that's because...
0: That suggests they're used a little bit.
4: Well, they
0: are aftermarket.
4: The news story was in Russia.
0: It doesn't suggest they're used. Yeah.
4: There is a market for
1: used.
4: Removed. The essence of the story was the trend of having large fake breasts in Russia is apparently fading, and women are having them removed, then selling them on the black market.
1: Yeah.
4: On, I guess, the equivalent of eBoob.
1: Yeah.
4: The eBay of Russia, whatever it might be. Which we also discovered
0: Etsy.
4: That is not. Wouldn't be Etsy, would it?
1: No.
4: I see where you're going there. Apparently, that's not permissible in the United States.
1: No.
0: Thank goodness. It seems.
1: It's a biohazard.
0: Yeah.
4: Well, I mean, couldn't they be. I guess you couldn't put them in the microwave.
0: No, probably not.
2: You could probably put them in the fridge and then lay them on your eyes for when your eyes are bright.
0: If you could put them in the microwave if you score them with a fork.
4: We did have a guy yesterday that said he has a, they keep a fake, a boob, whatever, in their freezer for just that purpose because whatever is inside them doesn't fully freeze. So they're kind of pliable.
0: Yeah.
4: And he said that when one of their kids, clonks their head on something, they put that on like an eye, which makes sense.
0: When one of their kids has a boob.
4: Yeah. you're on fire over there.
1: We just had boo-boo bear. We didn't have boo-boo boob.
0: Oh, you need boo-boo bear.
1: I still have boo-boo bear.
0: Oh, of course. Why would you get rid of boo-boo bear?
1: Yeah.
0: What's boo-boo bear?
1: It's a little bear head face, and it's like stuffed on one side, and then the other side is a gel, like an ice gel pack. You keep it in the freezer. And it's similar to that. It's kind of pliable. And
0: they have all kinds of animals, too, that you can...
1: Boo-boo bear.
0: Are you serious?
1: Yes.
0: Someone pays money for that? Hey, if it makes the kids shut up, I would imagine it's worth it.
4: here we go. This is the official story about the breast implants. The essence of this is the popularity of breast implants has dropped in Russia, with plastic surgeons reporting breast augmentation down 40% in the last decade in Russia. So, but then this is what the oddest thing is. Silicone implants are flooding the Russian internet for resale.
1: Wow. Which you'd find, I find interesting, because if, well, they must be doing, using them for a different purpose. Because if the breast implants business is down, why would people want to buy them? Do you see what I'm saying?
4: Because you'd walk into a surgeon with your, did you bring your lunch? No, these are the knockers I want you to install, doc. And
1: okay.
4: We found out that the fake breasts, how much they were? They like
1: $1,200 to $2,000.
4: Is that per or per a pair?
1: I think that was a pair.
4: Okay, then obviously the fee.
1: Then
4: for,
1: you got the fee to put them in.
4: Yeah,
1: sure.
4: It's like,
1: average breast implant, according to the internet, don't yell at me, was around $8,000 to $10,000.
0: Oh, done. Yeah. The operation.
1: Done.
0: Gotcha.
1: Done.
4: And I would certainly recommend you go to a professional.
1: Well, of course.
0: Yeah.
4: We get those stories every now and then about, it's usually in Miami.
0: Right.
4: And it's someone who had their butt enlarged, and it turns out they were using that tire filler. And they end up in the hospital or dead. Again, if you need plastic surgery, there's so many fine surgeons up there.
0: Yeah, don't cut corners and save money.
4: Yeah, don't go to E-Boob or whatever it was called. Tatsy, would you call it Tatsy?
0: Tatsy is what I
4: would call it. Oh, Tatsy.
0: Yeah.
4: That's okay. That's certainly permissible. And as I mentioned earlier, the fact that the popularity of breast implants is going down explains the... it kind of correlates with the number of Hooters locations that are closing.
0: Yeah.
4: I don't know how that's going in the United States. We should look into that.
1: Okay.
4: But and my feeling certainly is, if ladies and gents, if you need whatever you need, go for it. I had a good friend who had a rhinoplasty.
0: Mm-hmm. Right.
4: And this was in high school. A good friend of mine, and he had, his nose was always kind of funky. But it wasn't a cosmetic thing. They went and they fixed it, and he couldn't get over the fact that you could actually breathe through your nose.
0: Amazing.
4: He didn't know that he couldn't breathe, and he was just amazed to go, oh my God, I've spent the last 17 years and not been able to breathe.
0: I had that a little bit when the first time I got glasses, where all of a sudden I went, oh, my gosh, this is what things are supposed to look like. I could read the board. Like, my grades got better because I could read the boards, and it was crazy.
4: It's amazing, isn't it? Yeah. So another medical recommendation from our show, get your eyes checked.
0: And get
4: your breathing checked if you can. Coming up, we have some pretty cool stuff in the news, some fun stuff today. Yes, yesterday that was kind of a drag with that poor guy lopping off his genitals and setting him on fire.
1: Yeah,
4: that story was everywhere.
0: I saw his mugshot.
4: Oh, yeah, he did.
0: I mean, he's kind of a young dude and
1: 36. He's
0: yeah,
1: old,
4: was there
1: yeah.
4: was there some kind of intoxicating?
0: Not that I saw in the story. So
1: it was at his parents' house.
4: Oh, poor guy.
1: Yeah.
4: Once again, he lopped off his male member, and some of the news descriptions suggest that he cut off his genitals, but he then set them on fire in the garage.
0: Mm.
4: Yeah, yeah. But he was singing. His name was Chris, right? It wasn't like Chris.
1: Mm-hmm.
4: He was singing Chris's nuts roasting on an open fire. But it smelled like a nice barbecue, huh?
0: Oh, that would be the worst.
4: Oh, you're welcome. Yeah.
2: That's a lot of... What if it smelled delicious?
0: I know.
2: Wouldn't that be the worst, to find out humans taste amazing?
1: Oh, God.
4: There's the only really good scene in the most recent version of the movie, The Alamo Story.
0: Yeah.
4: With Billy Bob Thornton. It's not a great movie, but there's a scene in there where he discusses why he can't eat certain things.
1: Oh.
4: It's pretty grim.
0: Oh.
4: Yeah. By the way, did you see the story about a flight instructor?
0: Yeah.
1: Yeah, the jump mid-flight.
4: He's out there
1: with a pilot, with a student.
4: He's out there with a student.
0: How bad was the student doing that he jumped mid-flight?
2: Well, it was a woman.
1: Hey.
4: And he says to her something like, you know what to do.
1: Yeah. You know what to do.
4: Opens just, the door, jumps out, jumps no out. Parachute, jumps to out his to his death.
0: To his death, yeah.
1: Yeah, and she had to land the plane on her own. So first solo landing.
0: Yeah.
1: Yeah.
0: Huh.
4: There,
0: man,
4: you have to wonder, is there something else going on there?
0: Between those two?
1: You think?
0: I think he was. She was the unlucky student.
1: Right. Yeah. I just think it was.
0: He was like, "Yeah, I'm doing this." So whoever it is,
1: yeah. He probably maybe he picked a student he knew could land a plane. Like,
4: but wasn't it her first time?
1: Her first time to land solo. Wasn't her first time in the air. Right.
0: Oh boy, you know what to do.
4: Whoa!
0: Scream! What if he stepped out of the plane, put a cigarette to his mouth, lit it? Stood there for a second, and then looked down, like in the cartoons. But oh my God!
4: And then dropped. Yeah, the gravity only takes effect when you become aware of it.
0: Right,
4: that's the cartoon physics. Right now, I want to say special thanks to NHTSA. They are sponsoring our sports desk. NHTSA has a message for you. When you speed, when you're driving, you've got less time to react. And whatever comes along is going to be crossing your path. So you got to be careful out there. A sharp turn might take you by surprise, could get you to veer off the road. Another car could turn out in front of you. If you're speeding, it could lead to a fender bender. A truck could brake suddenly, injuring you and the other driver. If you're out there driving too fast, a cyclist could enter the road ahead and your impact could send them to the hospital. A pedestrian could be walking their dog. You don't want to hit the dog. You don't want to hit the pedestrian, of course. If your foot's too heavy on the gas, it could lead to a tragedy. NHTSA wants to remind you of all these things. You may not think about them. You may not think it could happen to you, but it happens every day. So be careful out there. When you're speeding, you don't have time to course correct. You don't have time to stop. It takes just an instant for disaster to strike. The speed limit isn't just there to protect you. It's there to protect your passengers, other drivers, cyclists, pedestrians, everybody else sharing the road. So slow down. Obey the law and keep everyone around you safe. Speeding catches up with you. Paid for by NHTSA. Coming up, once again, we have some cool stuff in the world of animals. We're going to update you on that. We have Today in History, of course. We like to keep you educated. And we've got some old folks doing some really cool stuff. And cat lovers, today, National Kitten Day, and we just happen to have a really sweet rescue story about a kitty cat and a fire department. We're coming back to the O'Reilly Auto Parts Studios. 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

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Any one of them, we're totally fine with. Hey, it's Chris Elliott. 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

0: Interview Loft. It is the young comedian, Tommy Jonigan. Let's get back to the fiancé thing.
1: Let's do it.
2: All right.
3: Is she comfortable with you talking about this?
2: She doesn't listen.
1: She better be. This is how I'm paying for my condo.
2: Yep.
3: How long will she be on the medication, do you know?
1: She just got off of the medication.
2: Nice.
1: The forecast is back to normal by March.
2: Oh, nice.
1: Back to normal by March Madness. And I say normal. I literally don't mean to be rude, like I said. And some women have kind of called me out. And I got, my fiance did say, she's like, you know, what if this is what I am now? And I'm like, well, I don't know. I don't know. I don't know. And she goes, well, you're supposed to love me no matter what,
2: for better or worse. Yes.
1: Mm-hmm. I don't think she's a completely different person. If I asked her to marry me, when I asked her to marry me, if I said, hey, I want to marry you and I want to be with you and only you,
4: mm-hmm.
1: but in a year and a half, uh-huh. I may fall in love with a woman who yells a lot, mm-hmm. hates me most of the time, uh-huh. and refuses to have any sex with me.
2: Uh-huh.
1: I just want you to be aware I could fall in love with her. My fiance would have been like, that's stupid. Just stay away from that person.
0: Right.
1: Do not fall in love with her.
2: Sure. Uh-huh.
1: But that's, she's, and then back to normal by March, and then we'll move in together and we'll
3: reassess.
1: Plan a wedding.
2: All right.
0: Yeah. And she's cool with your being in the road all the time.
1: Yeah, she's cool, and, you know, even it's equally difficult being away from her. You know, I know this is my choice that I've done it, and I called her the other day, and we were having kind of a sweet conversation, mm-hmm. I was just on the phone, and I go, even though we're going through this, I feel really fortunate that I have you, because when I'm gone, I don't ever even worry about you cheating on me. It never even occurs to me that you would cheat on me.
3: Well, no, not if she's like that. No guy
1: yeah.
3: near her.
1: Especially, and she goes like this. She goes, I don't even have time to cheat on you. Oh, so it's a scheduling issue. So you don't cheat on me for the same reason I've never learned Spanish. That's amazing. Yeah, she's like, one of these days I'm going to move some stuff around. And
5: then we're going to cheat.
1: If I'm lucky.
6: Hey, it's the Bob and Tom Show, live from the O'Reilly Auto Parts Studios. There's Christy Lee at the news desk.
3: Howdy, Josh.
6: Jeff Hoskey's at the NHTSA Sports Desk.
7: Yes, sir.
6: There's Ace Cosby.
8: Hello.
6: I'm Josh Arnold. Tom, what are we... Oh, do we still have some letters left? What's going on?
0: Yeah, I got a kind of a serious thing I need to mention. This is the CDC last week said in 17 states there was an illness kind of spreading around. It's gotten a lot worse in the last week.
6: Hmm.
0: And a bunch of spots, especially in the Midwest, have been hit by this. It's called cyclospora.
6: Ugh, doesn't sound good.
3: Nope.
0: Yeah, and they literally, I'm not making this up, they use the term explosive diarrhea.
6: Oh, man.
0: There are already 1,200 illnesses, a reported 500 in Ohio. This was yesterday. So symptoms include severe watery diarrhea, stomach cramps, nausea, and fatigue, and the illness can last for weeks.
6: What? Oh my gosh!
0: Yeah. So watch it out there. And there, this what's odd about this is the CDC has not yet reported a source of what the it's apparently a contaminated food source, but this says health officials have still not identified what the contaminated food source is.
6: Oh, okay. And I don't blame them for not speculating. It would.
3: No.
0: It just says they suspect produce.
3: Wash your vegetables.
0: Possibly fruit vegetables.
6: Okay.
0: So anyway, it's called cyclospora. It's out there. Be careful. If you've got real bad stomach issues, you may want to talk to a proper physician. But it's out there. Sorry about the...
6: stay hydrated and all that.
3: Yep.
0: Yeah. Yikes. Okay. Well, that's... on a very serious.
7: Sounds to me like a good reason to not eat my vegetables.
6: You think some kid is going to look at his mom and go, hey, have you been watching?

0: the news?
1: Yeah, come on, lady.
2: Come on, okay. Let's have more French fries. It's French fry day.
3: Yeah.
4: This account calls it cyclosporiasis, which sounds like you turn into a mushroom. I don't know. But anyway, it's serious business out there. No, don't mean to joke about it. Okay, back to our letters. Who's got one? Is it my turn again?
2: Yep.
4: We were talking about Kathy Rigby, the famous gymnast a while back.
2: Yes.
0: Peter Pan.
2: I was a big fan of hers.
4: Yeah.
0: Is that Eleanor's daughter?
2: No.
0: I think so, yeah. Uh-huh. Okay. Eleanor Rigby. She did have a lovely daughter from what I heard. That's what I thought.
4: She and her husband, this is a letter, I'm sorry, from Katie. She and her husband are executive producers of a production company that runs plays at La Mirada Theater in Southern California.
2: Oh.
4: I saw her last year in a play called Peter Pan Goes Wrong. It's a cute play within a play where everything goes wrong for a fictional stage company trying to put on Peter Pan.
0: Oh, I love stuff like that. That's
4: and
0: fun.
2: Yeah.
4: Peter Pan, of course, is...
0: Really? I do, dude. I love a farce about... especially
4: I do, too.
0: Yeah. Who are you? I can be a theater nerd.
4: Yeah, I'm with you. I'm with you on this, Josh. I think this is fun.
0: Especially if it's somebody flying and they can't fly right. That always makes me laugh.
4: And they're a professional.
1: Right, but I could also see this being the thing that you hate the most.
0: I'd have to see it.
1: Right.
0: Just theater eating itself. Like
1: you know what, Jeff? You're not wrong. I would like to see this.
4: But it's always surprised. Peter Pan, there are professionals that go around the country.
0: Yeah.
4: Doing the flying.
2: Sure.
0: Any kind of wire rigs going wrong will make me laugh.
4: Yeah. Yeah. My favorite
1: scene. What if it's an oversized
4: scene?
1: Peter Pan? Are you in?
4: Oh, sure. Where the producer's daughter weighs 350 pounds, but they insist that she plays Peter Pan. That'd be great. I'd love to see it. There's a great flying stunt in the movie Good Neighbor Sam that always makes me laugh. Featuring the high lows. Let her put you in the driver's seat. You know what I'm talking about.
2: No. No. Have you seen Good Neighbor Sam?
1: No, but I'm going to.
0: I have. It was on Turner Classic like a year ago, and I went, well, I have to watch it.
2: Yeah, I've never.
0: Yeah.
1: Was it good?
0: Yes, it's fun.
4: It's a classic Jack. You got to like that whole Jack Lemmon thing. That reminds me of my parents, that era.
2: Oh, okay.
4: The Jack Lemmon.
1: I like him.
4: Yeah, he's the best. And in any event, this woman, Katie, is kind enough to write that Kathy Rigby, she and her husband put on this play, and she goes, it was incredible at the end, Kathy Rigby, age 73, flying over the audience, sprinkling them with fairy dust.
2: Aww.
0: Wow.
4: So, and once again, that's a version of the play in which they're making fun of the play, apparently. But
2: we have
4: great.
2: A mutual friend who apparently is good friends with her, and they're trying to arrange that I get to meet her at some point.
0: That'd be wonderful.
4: Yeah. She was your idol when you were a kid gymnast?
2: Yeah, well, yeah, that's how I became... started doing gymnastics was because of her. Yeah.
0: Mary Lou Retton was all the rage when we were growing up.
1: Oh, yeah.
2: Oh, yeah.
4: We talked about this a little bit. Kathy Rigby became famous because she was, what's the word I'm looking for? Brave enough.
2: She became the first celebrity to
4: endorse
2: a maxi pad.
4: Yeah.
0: Mm-hmm. Oh, good. Yeah. Yeah.
4: Because that stuff was, although it's not giggle-proof if you're as immature as we are. But, you know.
0: But unnecessary.
4: Yeah, there was a time you couldn't advertise condoms on the radio or TV. When Bob and I started here, you couldn't advertise condoms. And then, for sort of sad reasons, suddenly it became a very smart idea to advertise them. But we have a bunch of stuff coming up in the world of news I think you're going to like today. By the way, speaking of stage plays, they're going to be doing a Dolly Parton musical.
2: Mm-hmm.
4: A musical with the songs of Dolly.
0: Mm, smart.
2: It's smart, yeah. Thank you. That's what I thought.
4: Yeah.
2: Great idea.
4: They've done a bunch of these. And this isn't one of those plays where they just take pop songs and, you know, cram them in. This is apparently it's going to have Dolly's own music in it. So what artist do you think would deserve a Broadway show? Because obviously they did the Four Seasons.
2: Well,
0: they've done a lot.
2: Jimmy Buffett
4: Jersey Boys.
2: Did one.
0: They did Billy Joel.
2: Yeah,
0: with Moving Out.
1: That'd be good.
0: Yeah. Now, is it a story about them or just their music, their catalog?
4: This one is, I guess, Dolly Parton's story.
0: Oh, okay.
1: Maybe that's... Gary Glitter.
0: there's a Greek tragedy there.
2: Yeah.
4: Did you see he was in the news yesterday?
0: No.
4: Oh, yeah.
2: What?
0: For something positive?
4: Oh, no. No new charges.
2: Oh, no.
0: Gary.
2: Really? I thought he was in jail still.
4: He is.
2: And they have new charges?
4: Yep.
1: By the way, he calls it charges part two.
4: For those of you that don't know, Mr. Glitter, if you will, he is the guy behind the song you hear at every sporting event.
2: Rock and roll part two.
1: And don't sleep on rock and roll part one. I like it a lot. And I'm not kidding.
4: Yeah, but
1: it's good. Have you heard it?
0: I don't think so.
1: It has lyrics and stuff.
4: It's probably the most famous sequel of all time.
1: Yeah.
4: Musically. I can't think of another one.
1: It is the Godfather Part Two of songs.
4: Yeah.
1: Most people prefer that.
4: Most people have only heard of that. Right, and most people don't know what it's called.
1: Yeah.
4: It's just, it's that thing you hear at sporting
1: it's
4: events.
1: It's kind of a kazoo sound. And
4: but he is, I believe he, if I read the article correctly, he's currently incarcerated.
2: Yeah, he's being charged with a historical sexual offense dating back to 1978.
1: Okay, yeah. I mean, he's had a history of this.
2: Yeah,
1: stuff.
2: And it's in line with that history that he already has.
4: Okay.
2: I don't want to talk about
4: but he's
2: that.
4: Currently in a all men's prison.
1: Well, why'd they reward him?
0: Yeah. And loving it.
4: Okay. What's coming up in sports? You got any sports?
0: Oh, yeah. Lots of old people doing stuff.
2: Oh, really?
0: And when I say old, over 90.
1: All right. I love. Don't we all love this?
0: I love it. Yeah, gives me hope.
1: Gives us, yes.
2: Yeah, it does, especially when you get to be my age.
0: Hey, it's never too late.
2: Right.
4: We got today's National Kitten Day, and we got a happy kitty story in the news. We've got a brave Navy veteran naked doing a good thing.
1: Great. Good.
4: The nakedness is really not the point of it.
1: Okay.
4: He just happens to be naked. The fact that he's a great man because he is a Navy veteran is something else. I don't want to imply that he's doing this on purpose, you see.
1: Right.
4: It involves a house fire. Sorry, I'm telling the story so improperly and backwards that it makes no sense. I did not mean to offend. These are the O'Reilly Auto Parts Studios. 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
21: All around the country and coast to coast. People always say, what do you like most? I don't want to brag. I don't want to boast. I always tell them, I like toast.
22: Very nice.
23: Yeah, toast! Yeah, toast!
21: I get up in the morning about 6 a.m. Have a little jelly, have a little jam. Take a piece of bread, put it in the slot. Push down the lever and the wires get hot. I get toast.
23: Yeah, toast! Yeah, toast!
21: Now, there's no secret to toasting perfection. There's a dial on the side and you make your selection. Push to the dark or the light and then, if it pops too soon, press down again. Make toast. When the first caveman drove in from the dregs, didn't know what would go with the bacon and the eggs. Must have been a genius, got it in his head. Plug the toaster in the wall, buy a bag of bread, make toast.
23: Yeah, toast! Toast!
21: Oui, monsieur, bonjour, coquette.
23: Oh, croissant de vous avez. Maurice Chevalier, Eiffel Tower. Oh, oui, Marie, baguette, bonsoir. French toast! French toast!
21: In Chicago, we're on the Bob and Tom Show.
23: Yeah, toast! Yeah.
21: Toast.
0: Hey, Hey, it's the Bob and Tom Show. Thank you for joining us. We are live from the O'Reilly Auto Parts Studios. Christy Lee's at the news desk.
2: Hello.
0: She's trying to talk me into getting a cane Corso.
2: I was not trying to talk you into it.
0: You were bullying me. You held me down. You said, you will get one.
4: Is that a giant dog?
2: Yeah, they're big. Yeah. Their heads are as big as mine. I mean, they're big.
0: I love them. There's, I don't know that I'd have one, but I love them. There's Jeff Hoskey.
16: Hello.
0: I don't know enough about their temperament. There's Ace Cosby.
19: Joshy.
0: My concern would be...
2: Your kitten?
0: I don't... Yeah. You know what's funny? My cats would love it. My cats love dogs. Well, but dogs don't always love them back.
4: Yeah. Except possibly for lunch.
0: Yeah, yeah. There's Tom.
4: Hello. If you're just joining us, we've learned something today. Well, what is it again? The sock bucket?
0: Yes, mm-hmm. For instead of a shop vac, call it a sock bucket.
4: This is some lady couldn't think of the name of it, and that'd be a really good insult to have.
0: It is
4: in your your quiver, if you will. Yes, you suck bucket. checking in on the sporting scene, we have Mr. Jeff Hoskey sitting in for Chick McGee. What's going on over there?
16: Well, we have a bunch of old people in the news. We're going to do it in order of youngest to oldest.
0: All right.
2: First of all, France won last night, or yesterday.
16: Oh, yeah, France over Morocco, yeah, four to one, was it?
2: 2-0.
16: Oh, yeah.
4: Oh, no, I should report this.
16: It's soccer, it doesn't matter.
4: You're at the NHTSA sports desk.
16: That's right.
4: Thank you, NHTSA. Now, what do you got?
16: A 91-year-old, we're going youngest to oldest.
2: Okay.
16: A 91-year-old British man helped raise money for a local community group by going skydiving. The BBC reports that Alan Still Skydive raised over $6,700 for the Raleigh Center for the community of Cranleigh, the non-agenarian?
4: Non-agenarian. I think that means...
2: I couldn't say it yesterday either.
4: Is it octogenarian is 80 or yeah. octogenarian?
16: Say it one more
2: is
16: time.
2: Is it nanogenarian?
0: I say nanogenarian.
2: It's
4: N-O.
0: But I don't know that that's...
16: Nanogenarian.
0: It's N-O?
4: Yeah.
16: It described is? The experience as absolutely exhilarating, saying, I'd never imagined I'd be doing anything like this at 91, but I enjoyed it so much, I'm now planning for more fun adventures.
4: By the way, his scrotum hit first. I don't know if you know that his nuts broke his fall.
19: Well, my left nut deployed, but not my...
4: So I mean, how do they raise money at these things? I just wanted to have people betting whether or not he's going to die.
2: Oh, my goodness.
0: That's a good way to raise some funds.
16: He says his next challenge he would like to complete is a 100-mile-per-hour zip line in Wales.
4: Okay. No. Now, I've never heard of one going that fast.
0: Either have I. That's amazing.
16: Yeah, that's
4: 100 miles an hour.
16: You're almost going back in time.
0: I don't want to be on a zip line where you look up and the cable is smoking.
16: Yeah.
2: Right?
4: But if you were in France, it would be.
0: Well, naturally.
4: I don't know about Wales. Is that 100 miles an hour? I've got to find out more about that.
0: Yeah. That's great.
2: You would do that?
0: Not that this guy wants to do it.
2: Oh.
0: I don't know that I would.
4: I think I would do it if it were like 60.
0: Yeah.
4: 100 seems to me to be pushing it.
0: It doesn't even seem like you could enjoy it.
4: How long would it have to be before you'd hit 100 miles an hour?
0: I have no idea. Does it just go straight down?
2: Boy, the 100-mile zip line in Wales, Velocity 2, at the Zip World Penryn Quarry in Bethesda, North Wales. Yeah,
0: it's
2: very
0: gorgeous.
2: Famous. Fastest in the world with the longest in Europe. You soar head first 500 feet above a vibrant Blue Quarry Lake for 1.5 kilometers.
16: What do you mean head first?
0: A lot of them do that, especially the fast ones.
16: Oh, are you like laying?
2: Yeah.
0: So you're
16: like a bird?
0: You're kind of like soaring, yeah.
16: Whoa.
4: Yeah, I did that one. We called it the swing of death, where they put you in that. It's like you're being airlifted out of a earthquake zone or something. And
16: right.
4: And then they crank the crane up and drop you. I did that and it was terrifying.
2: Here you go, Jeff.
16: You did that over a parking lot, right?
4: Yeah. At a fair. I wasn't supposed to do it that day, but somebody, I forget who it was, didn't come in, so they...
2: I could guess.
4: I didn't want to let him down. Yeah. probably got that right. So this guy, 91, skydives for the first time.
16: Yeah, made 6,700. Is it by the mile or by the foot you fall?
2: Maybe a dollar a foot.
0: Or just, hey, if you want to throw $5 in...
2: We're raising money to see, yeah, maybe.
0: But I like that it would be either he lives or doesn't. And By the foot, yeah.
16: Or it could be like, hey, if I, it's $10 if I crap my pants, it's $100 if I don't. Like,
0: you get... Or how it's $5 per foot that he doesn't deploy the chute.
16: Oh, that makes
0: sense. So he just waits and waits and waits.
4: Wow.
16: I love that.
4: There's a picture of this guy. He's got a nice head of hair. I'm kind of jealous of him.
0: Huh.
4: Got the wind flowing. Look at that. Wind flowing through his hair.
0: That looks incredible. Yeah, it looks amazing.
16: Look. He's having the time of his life.
0: Yeah.
4: Well, good. Wow. Good going, sir.
2: I think it'd be fine, except for that initial jump. I don't know about that part.
0: Plus, what does he have to lose? I mean, he's 90-something.
16: Right. True.
0: Well, I guess I won't. Yeah, I mean, I don't know.
4: His kids are down there watching, going, look, either way, we're going to come out ahead. He doesn't make it.
0: And his insurance covers this, right? Did anybody check the policy?
4: Now, what's up next? We started with the 91-year-old.
16: Well, we have a 93-year-old and a 95-year-old both setting new records.
2: Oh, really?
16: Coming up.
4: We'll get to that. We have an unusual news story this morning coming up about a payphone.
2: Mm-hmm.
4: Which there are only a handful of payphones left.
2: I couldn't show you one.
4: At least in Western civilization. Are there even any at the airport anymore?
2: I don't think so.
4: There's a special payphone that has been set up, and we'll tell you why when we come back. Also, coming up, we have a squishy toys in the news. You know, those really popular. Yeah, there's a danger factor there that I would never have thought of. It is National Kitten Day. We got a banana car update, and yet another problem with the so-called vault toilets, and an expert on why you shouldn't reach in for something. I don't really think that I would have needed to be
2: told that.
0: I'm no expert, but I too recommend not
4: reaching. Yeah, I'm going out on a limb here. Right now, higher prices. You know what I'm talking about. Gas on the way up again. Groceries. Have you paid an insurance bill lately? Everything is getting more and more expensive. 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
24: 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Bob and Tom Show, where no topic is safe, where no subject is free to hide in the back of the class and not be picked for cross-examination, where we dare you not to laugh out loud and say, did they really say that? 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
30: Church league softball fist fight, getting washed in the blood on a Tuesday night. What would Jesus do? Lord, he wouldn't do that. Knock hell out of a preacher with a softball bat. Well, the swinging shepherds from the sheep of the Savior were tied with the Sourwood Church of Christ, an example of some highly unholy behavior in a game that had already been protested twice. Something unbiblical must have been said for them to be aiming heat at a minister's head. Clocking the clergy ain't the thing to do, but neither's the high hard one on a 0-2. Church league softball fist fight, a body laying on a hands neath the left field lights, knocking out four teeth, getting a busted lip, ain't exactly my idea of Christian fellowship.

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1: Hey, it's the Bob and Tom Show, live from the O'Reilly Auto Parts Studios. I'm going to prove that we're live right now. They would have cut that out if it wasn't live, because it's nonsense, right?
2: Yes. Okay.
1: There's Christy Lee at the news. I don't think he didn't care for that. There's Christy Lee at the news desk. Jeff Oskey's there.
3: Yes.
1: He is at the NHTSA sports desk, and we had a story. I'll get to you, Ace and Tom, in a second. About...
4: Once again, we're in the back of the bus.
3: I don't like it.
1: A 91-year-old man who did some skydiving, and now he wants to do a 100-mile-per-hour zip line in Wales. I say, what the rush? And so does NHTSA. When you speed, you have less time to react. Follow the speed limit to keep other road users safe. Speeding catches up with you. 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Thank you, NHTSA. And there's Ace Cosby.
3: Nice segue.
1: Thank you. There's Tom. Well, I mean, 100 miles per hour on a zip line is rushing.
3: Yeah.
4: I don't think I could do it.
2: I know I could do it.
4: You could tie me up and put me on it and I would be able to do it. I don't think I'd care to do
1: you
4: it.
1: You wouldn't do it willingly.
4: That is scary. Well, we're talking about the elderly in sports today for some reason.
3: Oh, yeah.
1: I say, why not celebrate them?
3: We also have a 93-year-old Iowa man vying to become the world's oldest truck driver.
1: Okay.
3: According to...
4: Is he retired or semi-retired? See what I did there?
3: I did.
4: Okay, sorry.
3: According to WKQC, Mr. Oren... Oh, now I see why we're doing this story. Mr. Oren Asmus has been driving semi-trucks for over 70 years.
4: Mary Asmus.
1: Asmus? No, thank you. I gave it the office.
3: After discovering that the current record is 92 years old, his fellow truckers are now trying to get Mr. Asmus recognized by the Guinness World Records. The president and co-owner of McLaughlin Freight told the station that they have already submitted documentation and are awaiting further instructions from Guinness. Mr. Asmus said he's driven over 5 million miles over his 70 years in the cab of a semi.
2: Whoa.
3: His first hauling was livestock back in 1950.
2: Yikes.
1: Wow. Well, so there is no mandatory retirement age?
2: Apparently not.
1: That we know of? So he can do this.
3: Apparently he still does.
2: He's still driving right now.
1: Well, I mean, do you trust the 93-year-old with 5 million miles under his belt or the 22-year-old who just got his trucker's license?
3: I'm Asmus all day.
4: And is vaping.
5: Hey, man, this is really cool, man.
4: This guy's, they showed us, he's got his truck nuts actually hit the pavement.
1: All the sparking.
4: That's how old this guy is. Well, you go for it, sir.
2: Oh, yeah, that's great. Awesome.
4: Gone through life being named Asmus, you deserve a break.
2: That's why he works in a truck by himself.
1: Yeah, well, I don't need any co-workers.
2: Yeah.
4: What do you suppose his CB handle is? With a name like Asmus.
1: You know, the tough part, though, a lot of truck drivers, they load their own freight. I mean, they don't always drive the forklifts on, but if let's say they have to tie the tarps over the cargo, they have to do all that belting and stuff. I mean, he's gonna have to get guys to help with that.
2: Yeah,
1: but
3: still kicking butt.
2: That's impressive.
1: That is impressive.
4: Is the CB radio still a thing with truckers? Or
1: I think so in trucks. I don't know, I'm sure they've changed in some way, but they still have their own channels.
2: They want to talk to each other.
4: I'm just asking.
1: I think so.
4: I always thought it was cool. When did that craze hit?
2: I know my neighbor 70s. In the 70s had one. He had a base station.
4: Remember President Ford's wife, I believe, was First Mama.
2: Betty?
4: I think that was her handle, if you will.
3: In the summer before my freshman year, my mom drove me and my brothers out to California to see her sister. We took like 4 weeks, and my grandfather put a CB in the station wagon.
1: Mm-hmm.
3: And we loved talking. We'd be like, oh, can I get a smoky report? And they'd be like, oh, yeah, mile marker 110. You better watch out for them. They're sitting there. Oh, that was the most fun.
2: Yeah.
1: Wow.
4: A friend of mine.
2: Now Waze just tells you, hey.
1: Yeah.
3: Yeah, but they don't tell you enough ahead.
2: They don't tell you
3: they enough. They should tell you like 1 minute, but they're like, oh, police officer. And you're like, yeah, I see him. He's pulling me over. Like, you need to give me a little more knowledge, Waze.
4: Okay, thank you very much. Well,
3: all now, right.
4: This is our final nonagenarian.
3: Nanogenarian from New Zealand has been verified as the world's oldest water skier. According to the Guinness World Records, great-granddad Brian Murray achieved the record title at the age of 94 years and 318 days old.
6: I love skiing.
3: Mr. Murray told the record authority, I like the saying, you don't stop because you are too old. You are too old because you stop
2: I like that.
3: Being active.
2: I don't know if
4: we have the picture that showed him behind the boat, and it was interesting because his left testicle was leaving a second wake.
3: Yeah.
7: You know, we got to congratulate Tom. He got the trifecta of
2: testicle jokes. I was getting ready to say the same thing.
7: Yeah.
2: Three stories, three jokes. Yes,
7: yes, three old men, three ball jokes.
2: Yes.
4: The parachute guy hit nuts first.
7: Right.
2: Then we had truck nuts on the next one.
4: Truck nuts were hitting
2: now
4: the pavement.
2: Now we've got to wake
4: this guy's water skiing. You ever water ski, Jeffrey?
3: No, I'm more of a tuber.
7: Yeah.
4: Water skiing is a blast.
3: You would think, like, you could be even older and set a tubing record. Like,
2: sure.
4: You could be deceased.
3: Right.
4: So you could take the deceased and put him on a tube and drag him to the
7: water
4: cemetery.
7: Water skiing for me is over. Tubing, yes. But now I'm getting too old for tubing to where now I need to buy one of those couch inflatable sofa things.
3: Oh, yeah.
7: I'll do that.
4: Okay.
2: Because of your bad wing, can you water ski anymore?
4: Yeah.
2: Oh, okay.
4: Oh, absolutely, yeah.
7: Oh, good. Yeah.
3: Can you one ski water ski?
4: Yeah, slalom, of course.
2: Of course.
7: By accident, like one flew off, or do you start? Because I have seen
4: That's a fair question.
7: I saw my dad accidentally slalom.
4: There is nothing funnier than someone who inadvertently, yes, and then they're on one, and then you kind of do the countdown. Okay, if we get to 9 seconds, I'll give you $100.
7: We couldn't believe how far he got on the one.
4: But then the one thing about water skiing is if you fall the right way, we used to call it the 100-yard douche, where you'd get back in the boat and be trying to pick your bathing suit out of your crack.
7: The only reason my dad fell when he was doing the accidental slalom is because he tried to let go of the handle, the rope, and hook it around his foot.
2: Oh,
7: so that he hit that move to see if he could do that, and he fell.
4: And I love those water ski shows where they go off the ramps and they got the stack of people, and those are so cool.
3: So what happened to the other ski? Does it just go rogue and
7: we found it.
4: Oh yeah, that's you kick the ski off and then you go back. You'd want to be doing it in an area where there are no other boats.
3: So could you, like, rooster tail and all that? Like, where you... Yeah. Oh, look
4: you go, at I you. Mean, you go out and you're on one arm and you're... My brothers were better than... They were a lot better than I was.
2: A lot of people go up on one ski, too. They don't have to kick off.
4: Yeah.
7: Yeah.
4: After a while, you can do that. But, yeah. But I remember not too long ago, I was doing...
3: You're already in the boat. Just stay in the boat. You're just
4: no, it's fun.
3: Here to here. Like, snow skiing, I get it. Hey, you're up here. You got to get down there. There's only one way. Like, water skiing, you're already in the boat. Just stay in the boat to go over there.
4: So I was water skiing one time, and I ran over a dead deer. Floating.
2: Oh, God.
7: Yeah, that's a bummer.
4: Yeah.
7: I mean, you think a large branch is a bummer in the water.
4: Yeah, a dead deer.
2: That's why I don't get into a lake anymore. Ugh.
4: Well, at least it wasn't a living alligator.
2: True.
7: Yeah, that is better.
4: That's one of the beauties of the Great Lakes. As far as I know, no gators.
2: No alligators, yeah.
4: But we did we, I think we did the story on the air about, was like a 12-foot Remember this thing? It was in Lake Huron that they...
2: But it was somebody's pet that they let go. Yeah.
4: No. It wasn't a gator. It was a fish.
2: Oh, I thought you meant a gator.
4: Yeah, they got some real big fish in the Great Lake.
7: Oh, yeah.
2: Oh, yeah.
4: Huge. Monsters. But they don't... They don't...
2: They don't...
4: They don't bite.
7: No, they're just They're just wild to see.
4: Yeah.
7: Prehistoric.
4: They do look prehistoric. The great thing about water skiing when you're old is you can pee your pants and nobody's going to know.
7: That is good.
3: Yeah.
7: Now, the picture we saw of this old man, I thought he was parasailing the way his skin was.
2: Oh,
7: look at him. He's a stud.
2: He is a stud.
4: He's doing slalom.
2: Holy simoli.
3: How old is he?
7: That guy's 95
3: and in way better shape than me.
2: I'd do that guy.
4: Look at that guy. Well,
2: he's
4: Christy,
2: not, look at
4: where's
2: him.
4: He from, Christy? Odds are you probably already.
7: You know what the irony is?
2: What?
7: He would love to do you. You guys would be in bed for 2 minutes and you'd have a heart attack and die. He can do that. He couldn't take you.
2: He's pretty studly.
4: Now, wow. I was just in the Bahamas a couple days ago, really. Sorry, I hit the mic, excuse me. And I saw something I've never seen before. And I guess these are everywhere and I just haven't been around much. It's a surfboard that's got a motor on it.
3: Oh, yeah. Mm-hmm. Awesome. Yeah, we have those up at the lake. We don't, people have them.
7: Because my nieces and nephews are begging for one and...
4: Because I looked up.
7: I could get them that or a Corolla.
3: Yeah. You could get two of my Corollas for the price of one of them.
4: Yeah, we were swimming with turtles, which was super cool. I was on the boat. I got back in the boat and I'm looking over there and I go, there's a guy over there surfing, but there are no waves.
3: Yeah.
4: Just, he was standing up and just zipping by.
7: Those are cool.
4: Yeah. And it looked like the board was only like 4 feet long. It wasn't.
3: Yeah. Right. And it's about a foot out of the water.
4: Yeah, it was. Yeah. Was it on a hydrofoil?
3: Yeah, that's exactly what it is.
4: How much are those things?
7: You can spend $3 to $9. I mean, you can. Yeah,
2: $1,000.
7: I would say a good one with a nice battery that's going to hold a charge for a while. $6,000.
3: Yeah.
4: What are they called?
7: I looked it up as motorized surfboard.
4: I had never seen one.
3: Yeah.
7: So, but I forget exactly what there is a name for it. I forget what it is.
2: Looking it up for you.
4: I also saw the guys doing the thing where they're holding onto a parachute and they're
7: that's cool.
4: That takes some strength.
7: Yes, that's a sustained
3: the windsurfing.
7: Not
4: windsurfing on a board.
7: They're actually holding onto it.
4: Yeah, they've got, it's like a parachute. It's not like a little sailboat. Windsurfing is a sail fixed
2: you're
4: to a surfboard.
2: You're talking about parasailing.
4: I mean, these guys were holding onto a
2: sail.
3: Yeah, and they come up out of the water and then land back in. Oh, yeah, that's so cool.
2: Those motorized surfboards are called jet boards.
4: Mm. Wow.
2: Mm.
4: Where were those when I was a kid?
7: Yeah, they hadn't gotten that far.
2: Nope.
3: Yeah, you just have a little remote control in your hand that controls the speed.
4: And so when you fall off, it doesn't take off?
3: Yeah, no, it...
7: No. And sometimes I've seen some guys who get on them and they have to kind of jump up and down and then...
3: Yeah.
7: I don't know if that's almost like your dryer or your washer calibrates the weight of the laundry.
3: Oh, yeah.
7: At first.
3: Oh, yeah, they're cool.
7: Yeah.
4: Well, congratulations to the 90-year-old,
3: 95-year-old, 93 and 91-year-old.
7: Yeah,
2: you're never too old.
3: Yeah,
2: keep moving.
7: They should make a movie of those three adventuring,
3: dude. And every picture we saw, they looked happier than I've been in 5 years.
7: Yeah, yes,
3: so nice.
2: Maybe you need to do more activities.
3: Maybe you should mind your own business.
4: You're out there fishing, thinking about all the things going wrong in your life. They're there going 100 miles an hour down a zip line in Wales.
2: You don't have time to think about the bad things going on in your life.
4: You're just thinking about the black abyss ahead.
7: And don't sell yourself short. Fishing activates two or three muscles, I'm sure.
2: Your shoulder, your wrist, maybe forearm.
3: Oh, yeah, that's about it.
4: Coming up, speaking of working out, did I give you the story about the chocolate?
2: Yeah.
4: This is a bizarre, weird story coming up.
2: Mm-hmm.
4: If you work out, you're at the gym, you may start smelling chocolate. Now, I know what you're thinking.
3: Hmm.
4: We'll get to that. Also, payphones in the news in a very, very odd way. And an expert on sanitation has come out to tell everybody that you're not supposed to go after your sunglasses if you drop them in a vault full of poop if you're on the road this summer. I guess they couldn't get a hold of Mr. Obvious, so they got this guy.
7: Vault full of poop is the worst heist movie I've ever seen.
4: also, coming up, we have, this happens every year, you give some folks some explosives for July 4th and they're near some porta potties. It's going to happen.
3: Oh,
4: it happened again. And we've got the Navy veteran, great guy, helping his neighbors. He's putting out a house fire in the middle of the night. Didn't have time to get dressed. We've got the video. But the guy's a great American. Now he's a great naked American, and why not? If it weren't for, if we didn't allow nakedness in this country, there wouldn't be anybody left.
2: That's true.
4: Yeah. Yeah. Well, put your clothes on. We're going to make a baby. How the hell are we going to do that? Also coming up, Brian Johnson in the news.
7: Oh, of AC/DC fame?
4: Nope.
2: No.
7: Huh.
4: The Brian Johnson that I have a really strong dislike of this guy, and it's not really right.
7: Oh, I don't know this other Brian Johnson. Will I dislike him too?
4: Yeah, I think so.
7: Okay.
4: I understand that almost all of my opinions are wrong, and this is the guy. Remember the guy? He's measuring everything about himself and taking all these supplements, and he wants to live forever.
2: Yeah.
4: That guy.
7: I do.
4: He's some kind of millionaire, and this is obsessed with. It just sounds like such a jackass.
7: Man.
2: The biohacker is what they
7: call it. Right.
4: Oh,
7: right.
4: Okay. Yeah. Talk about not having time to stop and smell the roses. I couldn't smell them because I was taking my supplements and doing push-ups.
3: Okay. Oh, did you see the biohacker who last week died because he had been injecting gold into himself?
7: Should I stop doing that?
3: Gold.
7: Is that bad?
3: Yeah. Yeah. You don't have the Midas touch. Like you.
4: How many morons have died because they're reading stuff on the internet and actually doing it?
7: Was he injecting the gold right into his William DeVanes?
2: Oh.
7: Thank you. Nice. Thank you very much.
4: Very nice. William DeVane, fine actor.
2: So
7: he is a good actor. Yeah.
4: Did you see when he played JFK?
7: I haven't.
4: Oh,
7: no.
4: It was great.
7: He's in a movie called Rolling Thunder I like.
4: Okay. Now, we're going to come right back here to the O'Reilly Auto Parts Studios. This is the Bob and Tom Show.
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0: actually funnier than what they really are. 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Turn it off.
1: Hey, welcome to the Bob and Tom Show. We appreciate you being here with us. We are live from the O'Reilly Auto Parts Studios. Christy Lee's at the news desk.
2: Hello.
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4: Hey, man.
1: He's at the NHTSA Sports Desk. There's Ace Cosby.
5: Howdy.
1: I'm Josh Arnold, and there's Tom.
6: On a serious note, watch out. There's a thing going around. They're saying 17 states at least already. It's a parasite called, I'm going to pronounce it probably improperly, Cyclospora, I think it is. And the headline is parasite that causes explosive diarrhea spreading across the U.S. But it's serious business, and I just alert you to be careful what you're eating. The CDC hasn't yet said exactly what's causing this, but they're advising you to make sure you wash your vegetables and fruit, and I'm quoting here, really, really well. So keep that in mind. You don't want to get this. Apparently, it's... This illness can last for days and days and days with terrible cramping, et cetera, et cetera. So a little serious note.
2: If you get it, go see a doctor because there is, you don't want to take a chance with that.
6: Yeah.
2: They're saying you can get treatment for it.
6: Yeah. So anyway. Yeah.
1: Is it super contagious?
6: It not between people.
1: Okay.
6: They make that very clear. They're not saying what it. They're not saying like don't.
1: They want to make sure for sure. Yeah.
6: They're not saying don't eat lettuce or don't eat whatever, but they're just saying wash your vegetables very carefully.
1: They want to make sure the source is China before they come out. Yeah. With it.
6: Of course. And of course, I read this. Jeff and I were talking. I read this morning and went, "What did I have for lunch yesterday? Oh, it was a delightful salad." What did you have for dinner last night? So it was a delightful
2: salad.
6: We're
2: going to have French fries all week. That's what we're having.
6: Yeah, yeah, French fries. Because isn't today National French Fry Day?
2: It sure is.
6: And also today's National Kitten Day, right?
2: Yep. I had French fries for lunch yesterday.
1: Nice.
2: It was just delightful. And a French dip.
1: Oh, that's a good choice.
6: My daughter fortunately had French fries with her hamburger last night.
1: Good.
2: Why? Because you got to eat some?
6: Maybe I had half of them.

0: of applesauce, yeah. 2.5 chicken strips, that kind of thing.
1: Yeah.
2: And then there's the thing where this happened to me not too long ago. You just happened to have a kind of a nice dinner lined up, and we're taking the kids and taking some of their friends, and well, that's a $25 cheeseburger that she didn't take a bite out of. I'll just let that go to the garbage can. Now, have we completed our sports broadcast?
0: We have. That's got to be a frustrating thing with parents. Because some kids just don't want to eat.
1: Yeah.
0: And as a parent, you don't understand. You have to eat.
3: Yeah, and you can't take them to a restaurant and not feed them.
0: You have to eat. Yeah. Or even at home.
3: Yeah.
0: They're barely eating.
2: Yesterday.
0: I heard one pediatrician say, whatever your kid is eating, just let them eat it. Because sometimes it's impossible.
2: I may have to go to a psychiatrist for one of my daughters. I took her to the Cheesecake Factory.
0: Yes.
2: Which, by the way, I'd like to say, God bless everyone that works there. That menu is longer than the Torah.
1: Yeah.
2: There are rabbis in the back going, I've never heard of it.
0: And there are more pork items.
4: must have 90 chefs back there.
2: Yeah. But
4: how do you know all these items?
2: I had the best salad I've had all year, by the way. I was saying to my daughter, because she wasn't really eating, I said, get a piece of the cheesecake. Well, I don't think I like cheesecake. No, it's the greatest thing on earth. Because I didn't want to order a piece because I would have eaten it.
3: Yeah, see? You wanted her to have the calories.
2: Get the cheesecake. Mm-hmm. Because daddy will at least have a bite.
3: Did she like
2: the cheesecake? She didn't get the cheesecake.
0: No.
2: She got the pot stickers or something.
0: Those are also good.
2: But yeah, they're very good.
3: That's not a dessert.
2: By the way, I did sample them. They were also excellent.
0: Crab Rangoon, however, almost a dessert.
3: Yeah.
0: It's like a fried cheesecake popper.
1: Yes. Yeah, when you bake it, you add sugar to the cream cheese. So, yeah.
2: What is the unhealthiest thing that people perceive as being healthy?
0: Oh,
1: that's a good question.
2: You know, when you go to a restaurant, I'll get this. This is
3: sometimes it's salad.
2: Yeah, this is the healthy salad.
1: Yeah,
3: honestly,
1: full of ranch and croutons.
3: Right.
1: And
3: yeah.
1: I know that avocados are good for you, but the calories are so high that people just like eat guacamole, just shovel it in, and it's like, that was 1,200 calories.
3: Mm-hmm.
2: My favorite new breakfast, though.
1: Oh, yeah.
2: Avocado toast with poached eggs.
1: I just had delicious. The one that you get every Sunday for the first time.
3: I make it at home with guacamole.
1: Ooh, that's good.
3: Mm. I take, actually, we make rice bowls with brown rice and then guacamole and then eggs on top.
0: Oh, that sounds great. Well, yeah.
3: It's really good.
2: I'm starving. Thanks.
0: I add smoked salmon to my avocado toast.
3: Yes. Nice.
0: Yeah. Boy, oh, boy.
2: So now we've gone over all the healthy things. Once again, I brought up the...
0: We could just leave and go eat.
2: Explosive diarrhea. Be careful. Make sure you wash your vegetables.
4: How early can you get fries? Is there someone making fries yet?
1: Home fries.
2: Oh, yeah.
3: Well, speaking of healthy, sniffing chocolate could make your leg day workout easier.
0: Really?
3: Yep. Scientists say if you want to survive leg day at the gym, try smelling chocolate. A study found young men who were exposed to the smell of chocolate right before and between sets of resistance exercise significantly increased their overall training volume without increasing their perceived exertion.
2: So you're not snorting chocolate.
3: No, you're just smelling it, the scent of it.
2: What a weird...
0: I know some guys that eat peanut butter cups before they lift weights, or sometimes after.
1: Uh-huh.
0: But now these guys are super fit.
1: Right.
0: I shouldn't be doing that. but like these guys, does something.
2: But this is like
0: smelling.
2: Isn't like this by passing beer to sniff at an AA meeting? I mean, if you're the gym, I don't know. It just seems odd to me.
4: My son used to always drink chocolate milk before the gym.
0: People swear by that too.
3: Yeah. And recovery, chocolate milk for recovery. Yeah.
0: But just smelling it is interesting.
1: I don't know.
2: You're not rocking it up and doing a couple of lines of Hershey's?
3: No, Bosco.
2: Bosco, you holding?
0: Oh, boy, this is good quick. Yeah.
2: Now, I have a question for you, Miss Hooker.
1: Yes.
2: I know you're a very adventurous woman. I mean this. You're a motorcycle enthusiast.
1: Yeah.
2: You do bold things. You are a former tobacco user.
1: Oh, yeah. I miss that a lot.
2: Which you talked about. And I've tried many things in my life, but there's one thing I have never tried ever, and that is the snuff.
1: Yeah.

0: you know, the, right. I don't even know how you
1: tobacco?
0: Do it. Yeah, where you, yeah, not the chewing tobacco.
2: Right.
1: Right.
0: The stuff they call snuff. I don't even know if that's still
3: snort,
0: a thing.
3: Are you snorting?
2: I've never done it either because I've never been in a duel. You always see those.
0: I mean,
2: those
0: is that
2: movies.
0: Is that still a thing?
1: So is he talking about like a
4: no,
1: bandit?
4: No, it's like a snort. Like
2: you
4: a
2: take
4: snort.
2: A pinch of it.
3: It's like a pinch,
2: and you just kind of you snort it.
3: You inhale it in your nose.
1: I've never done that.
2: Now it may have been around when I was a teenager because I remember them teaching us about the dangers of snuff.
1: Yeah.
2: In the 90s. So
0: I'm sure it's incredibly bad.
3: Snuff primarily refers to finely ground smokeless tobacco product. Comes in two main varieties: dry snuff, a fine powder inhaled or sniffed through the nasal cavity, or moist snuff, also known as dip, which is what people do in their
2: right.
3: Jaw.
2: Okay. It's essentially dip you snort.
1: Yeah. I didn't know that. I've seen like it comes in the same packaging, I think.
2: I've seen it in little bags, and I've seen it in little tins.
1: Yeah, the tins. Yeah, yeah.
0: Presumably, the what the membranes in your nasal passages, whatever, would take in the
2: it's gotta be terrible.
0: Nicotine.
3: Yeah, sure. It's
0: got to be really bad.
1: Oh. For
2: yeah. Snuff. That's I so funny.
0: Probably some peculiar type of
2: should we try it on?
0: Nasal passage cancer, I'm thinking.
2: Let's try it one morning.
1: We should see.
3: There is a big...
0: I did try when I was a teenager. We found a packet of chewing tobacco.
1: Yeah.
0: And then it's so funny because I just saw a segment of a movie. Was it called?
1: The Sandlot.
3: Yes. I love the Sandlot.
0: And it reminded me of that because we all barfed immediately.
2: Now, that's one thing I haven't tried that. I never tried chewing tobacco.
1: Oh, I used to do that a lot.
0: And it's incredibly addictive.
2: I think because I knew a lot of people that did it and I just, it didn't look appealing to me.
0: Well, baseball, you were around all those baseball players when you worked for Rawlings, and you know, a lot of those guys, they used to take bubble gum and chewing tobacco at the same time.
2: Oh. Yeah, they were really transitioning to sunflower seeds when I was, you saw a ton of guys switching.
1: Yeah.
2: But, which is also gross.
3: Yeah.
0: By the way, a friend of mine, literally, this happened in Colorado 2 weekends ago, was nearly arrested for spitting sunflower seeds at a baseball game.
2: Oh, gosh, it was that.
0: Yeah, the cops came, the whole deal.
3: Oh, my
2: man,
3: God.
2: Oh, man.
1: So strange.
2: Yeah.
0: Really.
3: As a patron? As a fan?
0: As a parent of one of the ball players.
2: My older brother gets a little...
0: Summer league teen ball, yeah.
2: He'll get a little upset if he doesn't have his sunflower seeds on the bass boat.
0: Yeah. And he was doing the sunflower seeds, and someone called the cop.
3: Oh, for
0: literally
3: God's
0: the cops
3: sake.
0: Came. Yeah,
1: that's considered littering?
0: I don't know what, but he had to pay a $250 fine.
3: Oh,
2: my gosh.
3: Jesus, Mary and Joseph.
1: That's crazy.
3: Yeah. Well, have you seen the new trend about pure nicotine as
1: the benefits of it?
3: Yeah.
2: Are we believing it or?
3: Well.
2: Because I have always wondered what the worst part of like smoking, if it was.
3: Well, it's pure nicotine. It's not smoking.
1: Not tobacco.
0: It's the 800 chemicals in a
3: that
0: cigarette,
3: they put
0: I think.
3: In a cigarette.
2: Yeah, so nicotine itself might be.
3: It does have some health benefits.
1: Yeah, but like eggplant has nicotine in it. Like there's vegetables that you can get.
2: So it's
1: get
2: one of
1: nicotine.
2: These natural things that's been abused.
0: But the only way to light an eggplant is you have to dip it in gasoline. Now that may be bad for you.
1: Yeah
0: but the thing, all this stuff that gets out on the internet, though, God knows, I don't.
3: I know.
0: As long as the nicotine, they say, as long as the nicotine is delivered rectally, you're going
2: to
0: be.
2: Oh, okay, yeah. Then you can really blow smoke out of your ass.
0: Oh, yeah, because they are blowing smoke in your ass.
3: Oh, my God.
0: Well, that's our health segment. You're welcome.
2: Would you try to do smoke rings?
0: I would pay to see that.
2: Yeah, I would too.
0: I would pay to see. I'd pay big money to see that.
2: Why don't circuses do that? I mean, the freak show's gone, fine. But how about, why can't we have a guy who could blow smoke rings
3: you
2: out
3: could
2: of his head?
3: Add him to, you could add him to your juggler guy.
2: Yeah, the filthy juggler.
3: The filthy juggler and the fart guy. There you go. You've got a show.
0: Well, I'm sorry. Welcome to the Maturity Hour.
3: Uh-huh.
0: We'll be returning.
3: We're going to continue with our health segment because we have a biohacker in the news coming up.
0: I don't know. I'm sorry that I dislike this guy so much. I don't know what to.
3: Yeah.
2: Well, he does not seem to be living in the moment.
1: Yeah, it's really weird.
2: Like you said, Tom, he's so preoccupied with living longer, he's not living now.
0: Yeah, and I got to work on that myself. We have squishy toys in the news. Of course, 4th of July, porta potty explosions, and more. These are the O'Reilly Auto Parts Studios, and this is the Bob and Tom Show.
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1: Sneezing from the pollen, the chain caught my shoestring, hit the center bar on my bicycle, and almost lost my bearings. 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Drop and roll. 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Listeria gets the run. 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And sand behind my eye.
2: Hey there, it's the Bob and Tom Show live from the O'Reilly Auto Parts Studios. Christy Lee's at the news desk.
3: Hello.
2: Jess Hooker's there.
4: Hi.
2: Next to her, it's Jeff Oskey at the NHTSA Sports Desk.
5: That's right.
2: Ace Cosby's there.
6: Hello.
2: I'm Josh Arnold. There's Tom Griswold.
7: Just finished our health segment.
3: Nope.
2: Oh, we got more?
3: Brian Johnson, the anti-aging obsessed millionaire biohacker.
7: No, and to be clear, not the guy from AC/DC.
3: Well, no. Has revealed that he has a chronic autoimmune disease. The tech entrepreneur who spends about $2 million a year on controversial rejuvenation tactics shared that he has autoimmune gastritis. The chronic condition means antibodies attack stomach cells and it increases the risk of stomach cancer. The 48-year-old said, the good news is I'm going to try and solve it, and we'll share all.
7: So this is the guy that does all kinds of supplements. And
3: He's very transparent about his health journey, Tom, sharing blood work, scans, and more in the Netflix documentary, Don't Die, The Man Who Wants to Live Forever, Mr. Johnson.
7: You realize this guy's going to be leaving a meeting and get hit by a bus.
5: Yeah. Yeah, I want to see him get hit by a car, see how autoimmune he really is.
3: And the documentary offers a look at Project Blueprint, his rigorous daily routine of exercise, supplements, and experimental treatments like plasma transfusions and fat transfers, all in a part to live forever through science. Good luck.
7: It'd be pretty funny if the Brian Johnson from AC/DC outlived the guy.
5: Yes.
7: Remember talking to him?
3: Mm-hmm.
7: His story was really interesting. He had been asked to write his autobiography, and he said, no, I don't remember anything really. But he's a car guy.
3: Yeah.
7: And so the editor said to him, well, what if you just write about every car you've ever owned? And that'll lead to stories, which it did, and it does. It's kind of a cool thing.
5: Oh, that's cool.
7: And that'd be the way for Christy to do it. I mean, you could either write about each husband or...
3: Hey, be nice. I've had way more cars than husbands. See, not even close.
7: See, that's a chapter title. I've had way more cars than husband. That sounds like the beginning of one of those summertime books that everybody's out there reading.
3: Yeah. We have a guy fixing. We were getting a new garage door, and he was over yesterday to measure. I go, "How tall is that ceiling? Can I put a lift in here?" And he's a car guy too. And he looked at me, and he goes, "Nah." And I go, "Gosh darn it!"
7: Was the garage a freestanding garage?
3: No, it's the one that's attached to the house.
7: But is there anything above it?
3: Yeah, oh, the bedroom.
7: So you can't pop the roof off.
3: Yeah.
7: Who needs the bedroom?
3: No.
7: Do a Jerry Seinfeld.
3: I'm not going to lose a bedroom for... Well, wait a minute.
7: Lose a bedroom for a place to put two other cars? Are you kidding? What's wrong with you?
3: Yeah, because then we could put two lifts in.
7: Yeah.
3: And we'd have... Oh, that's a great idea.
7: You know what you could do? Wait a minute. Oh, this is... I why am I not an architect?
5: The girls could share a room.
7: You could do this. You take the bedroom, you turn it into half a bedroom.
3: Mm-hmm.
7: And then when you put the car in that you lift up there,
3: yeah,
7: then you could have it so you could see the car. So you could put a really cool car
3: like a
7: there.
3: Plexiglass wall.
7: Yes, yes. So I bet there's someone in this town. I bet there's someone that has.
3: Oh, I'm sure.
7: I know a guy that keeps a motorcycle in it, essentially in his foyer.
3: Mm-hmm.
7: But
3: that's cool.
7: Yeah, well, I mean, it's a pretty cool bike.
3: Yeah.
7: I mean, wouldn't that be great?
3: That would be great.
7: You go into the guest room. Oh, by the way, there's a Corvette over there. Yeah.
3: If I win the lottery, that's what I'll do. But he goes, "Well, I just saved you a lot of money." I go, "Yeah, but you broke my heart." Today, July 10th, marks National Kitten Day.
4: Well,
3: the holiday not only celebrates the beloved pet, but also raises awareness for kitten adoption. Some ways you can observe National Kitten Day include fostering a kitten, donating to local animal shelters, sponsoring an adoption fee, and educating yourself on trap, neuter, return to help manage the feral cat populations in your community.
7: All right.
3: I was just showing Josh that one of the big box stores has it's called the Outdoor City Cat Condo, so that you can take your cat outside, and it's this big, huge... What would you call that, Josh?
5: An enclosed...
4: Does it attach to a window?
5: This one has a tube that ran somewhere, but I've seen some that do that.
3: Yeah.
7: So the cat's
3: like,
7: not
3: it's
7: actually
3: all mesh.
7: Out. They're not outside?
3: Yeah. Yeah, they're actually in this mesh container thing. Like a big, I don't know, it's almost like the size of a room. It's pretty good size.
7: Josh, do your cat sit at the window and make that noise?
5: No, but they sit at the window and they look at the bird, because I have a window bird feeder. They love that. And
3: I offered to get one for Josh, and he said, what did you say? Gravy would go right through it, probably.
5: Oh, she'll figure out how to get out of it. Yeah. So she can hunt.
7: Yeah, when I had two cats up in Michigan, they would often bring dead chipmunks to the door. Sometimes semi-live mice.
4: Yeah.
5: Gifts for the family.
4: Yeah, my cat still does that. He's an indoor-outdoor cat. And
5: he loves you.
4: Yeah, he brings me stuff all the time.
3: And he keeps your rodent population down.
4: He does.
3: It's a good thing.
4: Yeah.
7: So, I'm sorry. So today's, is it strictly National Kitty Day?
3: Kitten Day.
5: Oh, okay.
7: Now, and then this does lead to a great story.
3: A firefighter in Indiana rescued a kitten that got stuck in a car's undercarriage. The Indianapolis Fire Department reports the story of a driver who stopped by their headquarters after hearing meowing coming from his car.
7: Tell you what, this engine really purrs.
3: EMS Battalion Chief Jason Garner jumped into action and spent about 30 minutes trying to coax the kitten out from underneath the vehicle. He managed to retrieve her safely. I don't know her. I just said that. It might be a he. And turn it over to Indianapolis Animal Care and Control. So there you go. You could adopt this kitty.
4: Aw.
3: Yeah. On National Kitten Day.
7: You're glad they... Glad they found it.
3: Yeah. I'd love to have an outdoor cat.
5: We had a kitten in Maggie's car in her engine for like 4 days.
3: What?
4: Oh, my God.
5: Like, she drove to work and came home. She goes, "I know this is going to sound weird, but I swear my car was making a cat sound." And I go out and I look. I get under the car. There's nothing. She drives the next day to work. Same thing. She calls me. "I swear there is a meowing coming from..." Go out, look. Finally, on the third day, I hear it from inside the house, and I go out and I open the hood, and there's a kitten laying right in the middle of the engine, just looking at me.
6: I know people have cats because they found them in their cars. It's a place that I guess the mothers hide the kittens.
4: Oh.
5: Yeah.
7: Wow.
3: I'll be darned.
5: It's still alive. A friend of ours took it, and the thing's like 5 years old now.
3: Aww.
7: Did they give it a cool name related to the world?
5: They did. What was
7: Auto?
5: No.
3: Manifold. Carby.
5: That's
3: carburetor.
5: Drive me nuts.
7: Carby's a good one.
5: But yeah, he's still alive.
3: Hmm.
7: Otto, isn't
5: but yeah, Axel? On the highway, went back and forth 3 days in a row.
4: Yeah, I'd be screaming too.
3: Yeah.
7: Okay.
5: Yeah.
7: Oh, happy National Kitty Day, ladies and gentlemen.
3: Yeah.
7: What's
3: and
7: coming
3: National
7: up in the news?
3: French Friday. Don't forget that.
7: Mm.
3: Don't get
7: on?
3: The two confused. Coming up, we have a naked guy helping to put out a fire. We have vandals blowing up porta potties. And we have a very interesting, as Tom mentioned early, payphone story. Which
7: yeah. And we have a guy weighing in on a topic I didn't think I really needed to have anybody weigh in on. Which is why if you drop something into a so-called toilet vault, you shouldn't go get it.
4: What's a toilet
3: a
4: vault?
3: A porta potty. Oh. Or a, yeah.
7: Well, no, a toilet vault is a little bit different. This is like if you're on the highway.
4: Okay.
7: And they don't have plumbing.
4: Right.
7: Sometimes they just have a little building over a huge vat of poop.
3: Oh. Are you talking about like camping, campgrounds, stuff like that?
6: Yeah. I think it's not all... Vault toilets are porta potties, but all porta potties are vault toilets.
3: Okay. There you go.
4: Okay.
7: But there's
3: they all have a hole, and you could fall in them. That's how I look
4: oh,
3: at it.
4: Oh, yuck!
7: Yeah. Well, should, do you want a little preview?
3: No, we don't.
4: I skip it. About
7: a headline.
3: I did too, but we.
7: As headline.
4: Yeah, we know what he likes.
7: Associated Press: Woman drops cell phone in toilet, fails. And falls in trying to retrieve it.
4: Mm-mm.
7: It
6: man,
7: by
6: man.
7: The way, if you didn't think it could get worse.
6: Can you smell me now?
7: It does.
4: Oh.
7: You're not going to believe it. It's coming up. But right now, Chrissy Lee, you don't have a kitty in your car, do you?
3: I don't think so. 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
7: Thank you very much. 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
18: For more than a decade, the Environmental Working Group has put out a list of the so-called Dirty Dozen. These are the non-organic produce contaminated with the highest levels of pesticides. Well, this year, spinach topped the list, followed by kale, collard, mustard greens, strawberries, grapes, nectarines, peaches, cherries, apples, blackberries, pears, potatoes, and blueberries. Now, all these fruits and vegetables are part of a healthy diet, so no one is saying you shouldn't eat them. Point is, though, you could consider buying these items organic if and when you can, and then taking extra care when you wash them. The FDA recommends rinsing all fruits and vegetables, even the ones that are organic, under running water that is slightly warmer than room temperature. Don't use soap, bleach, or any fancy produce washes. I'm Dr. Sanjay Gupta, helping you live a better life.
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7: Our guest in the studio, Tommy Jernigan.
19: Before that, my grandparents got in an accident. They hit a beauty salon.
20: Wow. I swear to God.
7: How did they do that?
19: Not a mobile one, a freestanding building. Yeah. Uh-huh. My grandpa hit it with his car.
20: Oh, wow.
19: He said what happened was he thought the car was in park, that thing. And it was drive. Yeah. He had to hit the brakes, but he hit the gas. And then he goes, and then my foot went numb. How many excuses? Was there also a tornado? Just say I'm old. You know, I'll drive wherever I want. That building wasn't there when I started. I fought in a war, buddy.
7: Were there people in the beauty salon when he hit it?
19: My grandma was in it.
21: Oh, that says a lot. Okay.
22: Motive.
7: All wait a minute.
22: Automotive.
7: Suddenly, this has turned into CSI.
22: Opportunity.
19: He was in the parking lot, just sitting there with his. My grandma's never driven. She's just kind of been a burden at parties her entire life.
21: Someone take me home.
19: Mm-hmm. I love her, but she lives 20 miles out of town. Anybody going that way? No one is ever going that way. Move.
7: Oh, wow. Now we have
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6: Live from the O'Reilly Auto Parts Studios, it's the Bob and Tom Show. There's Christy Lee at the news desk.
3: Hello.
6: Jess Hooker's there.
23: Hi.
6: Jeff Oskey at the NHTSA Sports Desk.
24: Hello.
6: Ace Cosby across the way.
25: Hey, Jess.
6: I'm Josh Arnold. There's Tom.
7: Thank you very much. Okay, we're going to do a quiz now.
3: Not a quiz? Pop quizzes.
7: No, this is going to be a quiz that you...
23: Christy, you don't get to participate because you'll know all the answers.
7: I've been told is this is a quiz...
23: Yeah.
7: Delivered by a lady to the gents in the room. And
23: So it's a social media thing right now. I did it with my husband, and I posted it on my Instagram, JessHooker_, if you're looking for it. And it's questions that only women would know the answers to.
6: Really? Oh, okay.
23: And you ask your husband, assuming,
6: okay.
23: Right?
6: Okay. Yeah.
23: I'll tell you now, I asked my husband 10 questions. He got 2 right.
6: Okay.
23: Yeah, didn't do great. Do you guys know what a beauty blender is?
6: I don't.
24: Is it that wedge
1: of a sponge that you blend the your makeup on your face together with?
23: Yeah. Yep. Wow. Yeah,
3: very
23: is.
3: Good, Jeff.
23: Yeah, good
6: Nicely
23: job.
6: Nicely done.
7: Hang on a second. How on earth do you know that?
1: I live with three women.
23: Yeah.
6: Okay.
3: A lot of them look like a sphere thing.
23: Yeah, they're different
3: they're,
23: shapes.
3: They're different
23: yeah.
3: shapes.
23: But they were wedges when we were kids.
3: Yeah, they are. So I still use a wedge.
7: It's not an electric...
3: No.
23: No, it is not an electric blender. Thing. That's exactly what my husband said.
3: It's like a sponge.
23: Okay. You put all the colors
7: oh,
23: in.
7: No,
23: so
7: yeah,
23: you
7: oh,
23: can...
7: I see.
6: I never knew those had a name.
23: Yeah. yeah. That's all a right. beauty blender. Do you know what a diva cup is?
6: I do.
1: Yes.
23: Yeah.
3: You know this. We've had it.
7: Is this the, this is for so women can urinate instead of
23: no.
7: a stand-up urinal?
3: No.
7: Oh, is this the instead of a tampon?
3: Mm-hmm. Yes.
7: You carry it yep. around all day?
1: Yeah, it's yeah. a little ramekin.
23: It's yeah. like right. it's like a shot glass size.
7: More of a shoveykin.
3: More like
7: be gentle. Yeah. Now, that's
23: it's called a diva cup.
3: Mm-hmm.
7: And that's so you don't have to use a tampon. Right?
3: No, you take yes. it out, rinse it out, put
23: yeah,
3: it back in.
23: Yeah, it's reusable.
7: Have you ever tried that?
23: Yeah.
7: And your thoughts?
23: No, thanks. It's not for me.
6: Okay.
23: Yeah. Nope.
7: Does it slosh?
23: Oh.
6: I mean, it's a fair question.
7: If,
6: right?
7: if it's a heavy day, yeah. do people think you're wearing galoshes?
1: Can you wear one on a trampoline?
23: Oh. when I asked my husband what a diva cup was, he thought it was like a Stanley or a Tervis for a woman.
6: Kind of makes sense.
3: That makes sense. Good These guess. Are answers I would expect John to have.
23: Yeah, exactly.
7: That's a very good guess.
23: Do you know what an LBD is? What that stands for? LBD.
6: I don't think I do.
3: I do.
7: Wait a minute. Is the first word ladies?
23: No.
7: I
23: can give you the first word. It's okay. Little. Little.
7: Little big.
1: Oh, I know what it is.
23: You do? Go.
1: Little black dress.
23: Little yes! black dress. Good job, yeah. Jeffy.
3: I think Jeff's a woman.
6: Every woman should have the little black dress. Yeah.
3: Everyone.
6: Or that's what they're...
23: Yeah.
7: If Jeff's a woman, good luck getting an online date. I think the beard's going to put off a lot of the fellas.
23: Do you know what a water line is?
6: No.
7: I don't.
23: No? Guys have water lines, too.
6: Okay.
7: Oh, is this like a line in your face?
23: Kind of. It's in your eye. So it's the white part of your eye right there, that line around your eyelid.
3: A lot of women
23: that
3: use women, eyeliner.
23: They'll line it with eyeliner. So when you line your water line.
6: Gotcha.
23: Yeah. yeah.
7: What?
3: Yeah. Aren't you glad you're not a girl?
23: Yeah.
1: Okay. Yeah, for so many reasons.
23: yeah. Do you know what you would use purple shampoo for?
6: I don't.
7: Is that a brand or is it a type?
23: No, it's literally just purple shampoo.
3: It's the color.
23: Yeah.
6: No.
7: Is it? Does it involve something after you've had your hair dyed?
23: Yes, it does.
7: Oh,
23: yeah.
7: Really?
23: Absolutely. Yeah. Yeah. So when you dye your hair blonde or you bleach it, it can get brassy after that, and so you use the purple to tone it down so it doesn't get brassy.
6: So any brand of purple shampoo is fine.
23: Yes. My husband asked the exact same question. That's so weird.
7: Do they call it purple shampoo?
23: Yes. Yeah, it just says purple shampoo, and every brand has a version. A lot of brands have
6: okay.
23: a version.
6: Okay, I would say Tom got that right. Yeah.
23: I think so? Okay.
6: Yeah.
23: Okay. 1 point for Tom. Do you know what a kitten heel is?
7: Say it again.
6: Yes.
23: A kitten heel.
7: Kitten like a kitty cat?
23: Yep, a kitten Small heel.
7: Shoe. It's a shoe thing?
23: Yeah, it is.
3: I wore them yesterday.
23: Yep, it is. Ace has it right. It's a very small heel.
3: It was on my flip-flops yesterday. I wore kitten heel flip-flops yesterday.
7: Okay. Okay. Why do they call them that?
3: They're smaller little. Than tiny little heel, like a kitten.
7: So are the big ones cat heels?
3: No.
23: No.
7: Well, the Megs is not logical. I can see why I get extra credit.
3: Is fashion logical?
7: No.
23: Do you know what a claw clip is?
7: Is it a hair thing, maybe?
23: Yes.
1: Mm-hmm. Yes.
7: Clip. I know what a hair clip is. I don't know what exactly a claw would be for.
23: It's the
3: bigger
23: one. Squeeze.
3: Yeah.
6: I have broken so many of those. pretending that they're piranha. Or
3: playing with the claw.
6: Yes.
3: Clip.
7: Yeah. Oh, this is where you do the pubic comb over gag.
6: Yes. You need the claw clip for that.
1: I like to put one around my ween and make it looks like it's in prison. It fits you?
7: Yeah,
1: hey, it's a big clip, my friend.
3: That is a big clip.
7: Sadly, juvenile person.
23: Okay, if I have the option of square, almond, round, or coffin, what am I choosing?
6: Fingernails.
23: Good job.
3: Yes.
23: Those are shapes of fingernails.
7: What?
3: Yeah.
7: Coffin?
23: Coffin is a shape, yeah.
7: Because coffin nails isn't that what they used to call cigarettes?
23: Oh, I don't know. Is it?
1: I mean, that makes sense.
23: Yeah.
7: Anybody? I've never heard of it. Isn't that a slang term for cigarettes? Yeah. Give me a couple coffin nails.
1: Yeah.
7: What were the other ones for fingernails?
23: Square, round, almond, coffin, also stiletto.
7: Is that the shape of them or the
3: shape?
1: What's the new one where it's just long and it comes to a crazy point?
23: Stiletto.
1: Yeah. Stiletto? Mm-hmm.
7: Those are
3: real popular.
6: Really popular on Instagram.
3: Yeah.
23: They're everywhere.
1: It's like your assistant has.
23: Yeah. Okay. Amy has that shape a lot.
3: I had a server the other day. I don't know how she did her job. Yeah. How do you type? Wait. Well, she doesn't type.
6: Women do other things, Tom.
3: She doesn't type.
6: You think your assistant just types?
7: her morning letter, "Dear Tom, you were the best boss ever."
3: Amy has beautiful nails. Yes.
6: Yeah, always. Yeah.
23: Yeah.
7: So what are the really, really long ones called?
23: That is, it's a stiletto.
7: That are squared off at the end.
23: They're squares.
7: That's when the squares.
23: Yeah.
7: Do you carry in like a toothbrush to clean the undersides after wiping?
23: Oh, I don't know. I don't have them.
7: It's a stick.
23: All right. Do you guys know what colostrum is?
6: Oh, I have heard this. I don't, but I know I have heard
7: you
6: this.
7: Is it a supplement?
23: But it's natural.
6: It is natural. I even heard it in like anatomy class. Does that make sense?
23: Yeah, you would.
6: Okay. There's another word too that goes along with it sometimes. Please.
23: Mm. Yeah, breast milk usually.
6: Yes,
23: it's what comes in before your actual breast milk comes in.
6: Yes.
23: It's like so nutrient dense for a newborn.
6: I totally forgot about that term.
23: Yeah. Yeah.
6: It was human sexuality is where I...
23: That makes sense.
7: Colostrum?
3: Yeah.
23: Yeah.
7: What's this stuff called when you have a brand new baby and the first thing they excrete?
3: Meconium.
1: What is it? Meconium.
3: Meconium?
6: Sounds a lot nicer than what it is.
23: Yes.
7: Yeah.
23: It's
7: meconium sounds like, hey, I heard you made $1 billion. Oh, I got in on the meconium thing.
3: Right. Is that right?
1: I think we're off, but we know what we're doing.
7: For the meconium IPO.
6: I mean, mercurium. It's something like that.
3: Jeez.
6: Yeah, what is that called?
23: I don't know, but it's...
7: I know that mercurium sounds like that pink stuff you used to, when you were a kid, when you got a cut, your mom would put that on your arm.
6: Mm.
23: Yeah.
7: None of these words are correct. No. I'm sorry.
23: Okay, here's the last one.
3: Meconium. We were close.
6: Okay. Yeah, very good. Yeah.
23: Okay. Do you know what a money piece is?
1: I know what it is to me.
7: Is it an object? A thing?
23: It's not an object. It's more of something that you have done.
6: Okay, I don't.
23: Okay.
6: I like it, though.
23: Yes.
1: Do you know what it is, Chris?
23: Nope. A money piece is a chunk of hair up front, usually in the fringe or around your face, that is a solid color, usually blonde.
6: Oh, I love that look.
23: The big chunk, yeah. So it's not highlighted. It doesn't flow into your hair. It's a hard stop.
3: Never heard of that.
23: It's just too big.
6: Would one strip of blonde in a brunette, would that count as a money piece?
23: That's a money piece, yeah.
7: Why is it called a money piece?
23: I have no idea. I know it's very strange.
7: Do hookers primarily do that?
23: It's been popular.
6: You know who has a cool one? Is the gymnast in the Olympics.
23: Yes.
6: The American gymnast. She had a cool one.
1: Yes.
23: She has, hers are stripes.
6: Okay, yeah.
23: And she does horizontal, actually.
7: That's money pieces.
23: Money pieces, multiple, yeah. Yeah.
3: Oh, I never heard that. I learned something today.
23: My husband thought it was like a shape of a waxing.
3: That's what I thought.
23: You get that money.
6: Not a bad guess.
3: I was thinking it was something down there, too.
23: Yeah.
6: Huh.
7: Okay. Well,
6: I think I got two. So
23: I think each of you guys got two, actually. So I got
6: claw clip without actually, I didn't say it out loud.
23: No, yeah.
6: But yeah.
23: We need to do one for girls. My husband asked me a couple of questions.
6: Do you remember what they were?
23: Yeah, if I knew what a PSI stood for.
6: Okay, yeah. Do you know, Christy?
3: Pounds, square inch.
23: There you go. Yeah.
3: Yeah, pounds per square inch.
23: I think the other one was like, what does 10-4 stand for?
3: 10-4, good buddy.
23: Yeah, it's understood, right?
7: You know
23: you know,
7: men can't read minds. You know that one?
23: What?
6: No woman knows that.
23: Yeah, there were a couple other. I can't remember, but...
7: You know the posters that say, on sale is a joke? Sorry. These are just things I'm... Things
6: Do you
7: I'm
6: know wearing. My bare penis feels a lot like latex?
7: Okay, well, we've got to get back to the news desk with Christy Lee, having exited the NHTSA sports desk. What have you got, Christy?
3: A Washington State man helped stop a fire at his neighbor's home, even though he was completely nude. Wesley Howard told King TV, that's K-I-N-G, that his fiancée woke him up just after midnight July 5th, saw an orange fireball outside. He did not even stop to put shorts on before running out in the buff to begin fighting the flames with a garden hose.
7: And this guy's right. This guy's a Navy vet. Do we have any of this video? Yeah. Okay.
3: Whoa.
7: There's a pretty big fire on the fence.
6: I thought that was the guy on fire at first.
23: I know.
7: And you see the garden hose. He runs out, and he is completely naked. And then he'll come out again.
3: There he is.
7: Now
3: yeah,
7: you can. Fortunately, it's from the back. But obviously, the guy. I mean, the fire, the flames are going 20 feet in
3: Whoa.
7: The air.
3: Yeah. He's trying to stop him from being in his yard.
6: Yeah, yeah.
3: Is what
6: this guy's
3: doing.
6: Not saving the other house.
3: No, he's saving his own.
6: He's putting his fence out.
7: Well, he's saving the other.
6: No, of course he's helping. Of course he is.
3: East Pierce
7: County. Then there's a guy on the other side of the flames.
3: Yeah.
7: I mean, this is a pretty big fire.
6: Yeah, that's nothing sure to mess is. Around with. And that could get out of control really quickly.
7: No,
3: oh,
7: he's,
3: my gosh.
7: He's running back in the house. I'm not sure what he's going to get. But
6: good for that guy.
3: East Pierce County Fire
6: and
3: Rescue.
6: I don't know why he had a raging erection.
3: He's a pyro.
7: By the way, is that what they do when they
3: set
7: fires?
3: They can. Oh,
6: there must be some. Yeah, for some there is a sexual aspect.
7: Oh, yeah. It would have been great if he'd used both hoses. If he said, "What the hell? I just woke up in the middle of the night. I gotta go anyway."
6: Yeah, perfect.
3: East Pierce County Fire and Rescue arrived about 10 minutes later and took over. Mr. Howard suffered minor burns to his foot and forearm. But his home was spared, and his neighbor's house had only minor damage, believe it or not.
6: It looks like it's mostly outside.
3: Yeah, they believe the blaze may have started from fireworks in a trash bin that had not been fully extinguished.
6: Yeah, you want to bucket those first. Water bucket. And then...
7: No, I've got a bunch of fire extinguishers.
3: Oh, I know you do.
7: And I got two fire blankets.
6: Yeah, those are good. Thankfully, I haven't had to use mine yet, but I know.
2: They aren't very comfortable to sleep under.
7: But
4: itchy
7: when you're hot as Oscar in bed, his girlfriend insists. I've used a fire extinguisher.
6: Oh yeah, yeah.
7: I mean, in when it were because some moron almost set his living room on fire.
6: Oh, yeah, oh, that's right. Yeah, an Easter basket.
2: Wait, you used it inside the house?
7: Yeah,
3: yeah.
7: Oh
3: messy.
7: Yeah. Very yeah, I told you the story. My brother sent me a thing of fruit for Christmas. A basket, and it had this giant hoop on it, you know, those things. And it was this heavily lacquered basket.
3: Mm-hmm.
2: Yeah.
7: And I had a fire going, and it was freezing. I thought, oh, this thing will burn like crazy.
6: He is a bit of a pyro. Yeah.
7: So I heaved it into the chimney, into the fireplace, and that big hoop thing shut the flue.
6: Oh.
7: So then the flames.
6: Yeah.
7: Oh, I had to have the whole mantle redone. I had to have the ceiling repainted. Oh, it was brilliant.
3: Well, I bet somebody was happy with you that day.
7: Hey, I was in charge of my life then. Those were different days. Shut up. If that happened to me now, I'd be kicked out of my own house. I grabbed the fire extinguisher because I've been around fire extinguishers my whole life, but you never get a chance to actually shoot one off. So, you pulled the pin.
23: Yeah, you don't enjoy the fun of it because it's an emergency.
7: Oh, yeah. I mean, by the way, there was smoke everywhere. Mm. It took me a year to recover from all everything cleaned up. So, by the way, lesson learned, those lacquered baskets. Man, do they go up in flames.
23: Yeah.
7: And God knows, I'm sure it was giving off something so toxic.
6: Oh, yeah.
7: Years from now, they'll probably go, well, you know what took him out? And he inhaled toxic fruit basket, and now he's got liveremia or something.
3: We just had a story that mentioned fireworks in Montana. Authorities say vandals blew up a dozen porta-potties in Billings.
2: Nothing. No, I've blown up way more bathrooms than that.
23: Oh, we know.
3: Yeah, we are well aware. Yeah. The company known as European Porta Potties.
7: By the way, they spell it.
3: U-R-A-P-E-E-I-N.
6: Gosh, we're importing those?
7: But have you noticed that there are certain businesses, typically, I think probably the most likely one would be
3: hair
7: places that do the play on words thing.
6: Yeah.
23: Curl up and die.
3: Yeah.
7: Hair apparent. Right. Yeah, all that. But a lot of the, it seems a lot of the porta potty places are doing that now too.
3: Well, might as well.
7: They've got the cute little names, and
3: they anticipate losing some of their portable potties each Independence Day. But this year, the company estimates it suffers.
6: Portable potties. I don't want anything to do with that.
7: That's got to be. Those are some really good filters. I'll tell you what. When in his diarrhea came out as delightful potable water.
6: Yeah, mine is still having trouble. I need better filters. Mine comes out looking like Goldschlager.
3: They lost about $12,000 in damages to their portable toilets. Co-owner Chris Vogel told Cowboy State Daily, "We typically lose 4 to 5 toilets every year due to fireworks. There have been at least 13 this year, worse than normal."
6: I think that's a bummer.
3: He said most of the toilets were blown apart by large explosives, which are not the type of fireworks you can buy at a fireworks stand in the state of Montana.
6: And most, I like some vandals, like some pranks. Yeah. I don't like this one.
7: But there's some 17-year-old guy go, "If I drive to Wyoming, I can get the good. I can get what would it be? The BM-80s. I can get the good stuff that'll really blow them to smithereens."
6: Man.
7: Coming up, a little bit of a history lesson for you, as we like to do. Right now, I want to say hello to our friends at NHTSA, and they want to say hello to you, and they want to remind you about the dangers of speeding. It's not just getting a ticket. That isn't always going to be the worst part of it. If you're speeding, a sharp turn could take you by surprise. You could veer off the road. You could hit somebody. Truck in front of you could break suddenly. You're going too fast. You could get injured, as could the other driver. You don't want to hit a bicyclist. They've got just as much right to be in the road as you do. And if you're speeding, your impact could send them to the hospital. Your friends could be walking their dog out on the street, and your foot on the gas could be bad news, tragedy for the guy walking the dog and the lady walking the dog and the dog, too. Be careful out there. That's what NHTSA wants you to remember. You may not think of some of this stuff. You might think it could never happen to me, but it could. So be careful out there. Keep your foot off the accelerator when you're speeding. You don't have time to correct. You don't have time to stop. And it just takes an instant for disaster to strike. The speed limit is there to protect you and to protect everybody else out there. Protect your passengers. 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Everyone's sharing the road. So slow down, obey the law, and help keep everybody around you safe. It's not just about you. Remember that. Speeding will catch up with you. Once again, paid for by NHTSA. Thank you very much, NHTSA. When we come back, we're going to hit you with some interesting history. Also, we have a toy warning out there for parents. If you've got any of those squishy toys, we've got news for you. And good news from the world of automobiles and vehicles. The banana car is out there. It's running, and it's bringing joy to people across this great country of ours. We hope to get it in our parking lot someday, but the banana car is in the news. From the O'Reilly Auto Parts Studios, this is the Bob and Tom Show.
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18: For years, we've been talking about both the positive and negative effects of being on social media. And I would say, by and large, for older adults, social media is net positive. Not all positive, but net positive. Helps them keep in touch with friends and stay social. But for younger people, social media use, especially heavy use, tends to be net negative. In fact, according to this year's World Happiness Report, youth who use social media more than 5 hours a day reported a lower level of well-being. And researchers who study this sort of thing found that many teens wish these platforms didn't even exist, and yet they can't seem to stop using them. Experts we talked to largely suggested two things. Ideally, along with your friend group, take some time offline. Also, try to recurate your algorithm so it shows you posts that'll make you feel good. I'm Dr. Sanjay Gupta, helping you live a better life.
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31: Canadian so bacon. What's the story on Canadian bacon? Do you know,
19: Canadian
31: Jim?
19: Bacon, well, you know, we call it ham. But
7: yes,
19: Canadian
7: yes,
19: bacon,
7: do.
19: Obviously, I'm joking. How great is a country that has their own bacon?
7: Amen.
19: I mean, that is impressive. Mm-hmm. But bacon is just, it's too powerful. You know, I mean, when you think about it, bits of bacon is really like the fairy dust of the food community. Mm-hmm. You know, it's like, you don't want this baked potato? Bring. Now it's your favorite part of the meal.
7: Ah, bacon bits.
19: Bacon bits. You don't want your you don't want a salad? Bibbidi bobbidi bacon. We just turned this salad into an entree.
32: Yes, sir.
0: But the reality is, once you put bacon in a salad, it's no longer a salad. It just becomes a game of find the bacon and the lettuce.
1: Yeah.
0: It's like you're panning for gold. You're like, Eureka!
1: There is
0: something dishonest, though, about putting bacon in a salad. You know, it's kind of like smoking while you jog. You know, it's like literally, I want the BLT, but I guess I'll just get the salad with bacon and tomatoes. And can you put that in between two pieces of bread and put a toothpick in between it? That'd be great.
31: Mm-hmm. Now, Jim, with your great love of food.
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2: Hey, welcome back to the Bob and Tom Show. We are live from the O'Reilly Auto Parts Studios. Christy Lee's there at the news desk.
3: Yep.
2: Jess Hooker's across the way.
3: Hi.
2: She just gave us a

0: complete list of things.
1: Sure.
0: For the ladies.
2: I won't be here.
3: Draft Search, nothing I love more than sitting with my lady and we sit down together and turn on a show and we've been watching it for 45 minutes and she looks over at me and goes, so why is blah, blah, blah doing blah, blah, blah? And I go, you have all the same information I do. I don't know either.
0: That's funny because Kelly says that to me constantly.
2: Yeah.
3: Like we're both privy to the same.
0: Yes, but I can't pay attention at the same level that she can.
3: Right.
0: That's the problem. That's what's exactly what's happening with her.
3: Yeah.
0: She probably is enlightened, such as I am, and that the mind is drifting off into more important
2: things. So what you're asking Kelly those questions?
0: Constantly. And she'll say to me, I know exactly what you know.
2: Okay.
0: But she should know that I can't pay attention to anything.
2: Why do you even bother watching TV?
0: I very rarely do.
4: There was a guy online who made a slideshow and put it on a projector above the TV because he was going to watch a movie with his mom and she was constantly asking questions. And so he predicted the questions that she would ask through the movie and they would pop up with the answers so that she wouldn't talk to him through the movie.
2: How would he know what she's going to ask?
0: Well, we'll work on that for Monday. Oh, we got to do history here. What day is today? Yikes.
2: July 10th.
0: I'm a little bit behind here. Discombobulated. July 10th, 2026. Okay, here we go. Well, this is a good one. Right off the bat.
2: Yeah?
0: No one will know this. If I have a dollar right here. United States American dollar.
1: Quit bragging.
0: I got bucks here. $6. If anybody gets this, you can have my $6. I would never get this. In 1850, Vice President Millard Fillmore was sworn in as president after who died of an intestinal ailment? Anybody?
2: McKinley.
0: No, McKinley was shot.
2: Oh.
0: No one's going to get it. I would never have gotten it. Zachary Taylor.
1: Ah.
0: He died of an intestinal ailment. Oh, did you know it? I thought it was Garfield. Sorry, Christopher. You owe me $10. I don't know if I meant. He died, obviously, just a handful of days after July 4th. Apparently, he ate a sandwich with a lot of mayonnaise on it.
2: Yeah, see? There you go.
0: While watching the 4th of July.
2: You should never eat mayonnaise, ever.
0: Watching the 4th of July fireworks.
2: Proving my point.
0: Millard Fillmore. Oh, you suppose his buddies called him Duck? Because it's so close to Mallard.
1: It's not close enough to be called Duck.
2: Duck?
1: You bet it happened. Yeah. You think they called him pool table because it's so close to billiard?
0: Probably. This is a bizarre one. This is really odd. In 1962, the 3-point seatbelt was patented.
4: Okay.
1: It went over the shoulder.
4: Yeah, it was just the lap. Yeah.
2: Right.
0: But I don't know what year did they require seatbelts in cars? Because in the beginning, the seatbelts were not 3-point. They were just the
2: lap belts.
0: And I can remember my aunt got aftermarket seatbelts put in her Impala. I'm totally serious.
4: Yeah.
0: So I don't know what, I'm not sure when they became.
2: I'm looking it up.
0: The 3-point seatbelt patented in 62. I believe the 3-point shot, when was that in the NBA? 79?
1: The ABA had it first.
0: Yeah, the ABA had it first, absolutely. Thank you, Wes. But it's my understanding that the patent...
2: 1968, they became mandatory in U.S.
0: Seatbelts?
2: Yeah,
0: cars. So the NBA said... It's my understanding that Steph Curry currently gets royalties from the 3-point seatbelt because he's such a badass with the 3-pointer. I wish Pat were here. 1964, the Beatles released A Hard Day's Night.
2: That's a good song.
0: Do you think that's the most recognizable chord?
1: Music.
2: Yeah. It has to be.
0: You hear that and you know, okay, here.
1: Yeah.
4: Right.
0: Not to mention great, but
2: Paul McCartney makes an appearance on the new Rolling Stones album. Did you know that?
0: Yeah. He plays bass. It's awesome.
3: Is there a Hard Day's Night movie?
0: Yes.
3: Okay. That is a Monkees movie if I've ever seen one.
0: Well,
2: yeah,
0: no.
2: Much.
0: The Hard Day's Night predates the Monkees.
3: No, I think I'm right. I think the Beatles stole it from the Monkees.
0: And there's a great song. What was this? Lennon and McCartney they needed another song, and one of the producers said, "We need this in an hour or something." And they did it, and I

0: think they wrote 8 days a week or something in a trailer. And Lennon said to the guy, "Don't you ever effing pressure me to do that again." I'm not sure which song it was. I think it was 8 days a week. 1985. This is an easy one. What did Coca-Cola announce, Miss Hooker, in 1985?
1: Cherry Coke.
0: Nope.
2: Diet Coke.
0: No, much more important. It was an earth-shattering event.
3: New Coke.
0: They announced the return of old Coke.
3: Oh. Thank goodness. Coca-Cola Classic.
0: Yeah, new Coke, a famous disaster.
2: Right.
1: Oh.
2: It was 85?
0: Wow. Yeah.
1: Was that during Clear Pepsi, too? Remember
3: that? Was
1: that?
3: A few years later.
0: Yeah.
3: That was 90s.
0: 2018.
2: Crystal people.
3: Crystal Pepsi. Yeah. Hilarious.
0: 2018, the last of those Thai soccer team kids were brought out of the cave successfully.
2: Okay.
3: Rabid as anything.
2: Full of bat bites.
0: Did you see the video? The one kid, the last kid comes out and the coach goes, "You crow, where's the ball?" What language do they speak?
2: I have no idea what that was.
3: I don't know.
0: What's the kid's name? I'm sorry.
2: It was in Thailand, Tom.
0: Well, I don't know much about Thailand.
3: It would have been funny if one kid, but nobody, they were like, who the hell's this?
1: Right. Somebody comes out.
3: We went in with 13. We left with 14.
0: But it shows you how boring soccer is. They'd rather go into a cave than watch a soccer game. Oh, sorry. Happy birthday, Nikola Tesla.
2: He makes a nice coil.
3: He sure does. We would barely have a Frankenstein movie without him.
2: You're right. Yeah.
0: Although I bet he wouldn't like the Cybertruck. He'd go, "Hey, Elon, come here." That's one ugly truck.
4: It looks too futuristic.
0: Let's see. Do you suppose he gets royalties from the hairband or the car?
2: He's dead. It doesn't matter.
0: Tesla, the hairband.
3: Five-man electrical band.
2: I remember Tesla, of course.
0: What was their big hit?
3: Signs. Their cover of Signs.
0: Okay. I love this guy. He's been gone for, God, many years. Ronnie James Dio, born in 1942 as Ronald James Padavone. Nice Italian boy.
3: As tall as Christie.
2: Is he short?
3: He was really small.
0: 5'4".
2: Oh, I'm a little shorter than that, but
0: sadly,
2: wow.
0: See, 16 years ago, he went adios.
3: Yeah, that's the right response, Ace. Wow.
0: His name was Dio, you see.
3: And I like some of the Black Sabbath Dio.
0: Oh, I do too.
3: He's
0: great. I'm not sure what a holy diver is, but...
2: Yeah.
0: Remember the album cover with the Pope going off the diving board?
3: That'd be so silly.
0: I don't know. I always wanted to do you could do a really cool game show with him. Let's make a Dio.
5: Behind the first curtain.
0: Oh, I love this guy. He's also gone. Ron Glass. You know who Ron Glass is, Christy?
2: He was on Barney Miller.
0: Yes.
2: I remember him.
0: From Evansville, Indiana. Terrific actor.
2: Mm-hmm.
0: I really thought he was great. He was also in The Odd Couple. They did alternate version of The Odd Couple.
3: Oh, yeah, they did a black version of that. Yeah.
0: It was good. And then with the guy from Sanford and Son, right?
3: I think it was.
0: And then he was, Firefly.
3: He's also in It, the miniseries.
0: Happy birthday, Arlo Guthrie, born in 1947. Happy birthday, Phyllis Smith from The Office.
3: She's funny.
0: Mm-hmm. Did you know that
3: St. Louisan.
0: Did you know that she wasn't auditioning for that show?
3: Yeah.
0: She was working for a casting company. Mm-hmm. And she was reading the lines opposite the actors auditioning.
3: Oh, yeah.
0: And the producers thought, wait a minute, she is perfect.
2: Hmm.
0: So kind of a fun thing. Pronounce this name for me, Miss Hooker.
1: Okay.
0: Born in 1958, the great banjo player, Mr. Fleck, first name B-E-L-A.
1: B-E-L-A. It's not Bella?
0: It's Bela.
1: Bela. Okay.
0: But growing up, they always said...
2: We all said Bela Fleck.
1: Yeah.
0: Because we all said Bela Lugosi.
2: Right.
0: The famous Dracula. But that his also technically should be Bela.
2: Yeah.
0: Now, this guy is terrific, and I'm going to really struggle to pronounce his name. Peter Serafinowicz. Am I getting it right?
3: I don't know.
2: Who is it?
0: You'd recognize him immediately. He was the Tick.
3: British guy?
0: Yeah, the British guy. He's a huge voiceover guy.
2: Mm-hmm.
0: I think it's Serafino. It's anyway. He's one of those guys you see him and go, oh, that guy. Yeah, he's really good. Sofia Vergara.
2: Oh, you like her, don't you?
3: Oh, gosh, yes.
1: And she's so funny.
3: Yeah, God, really
1: she's
3: funny.
1: She's so funny.
3: Seems humanitarian.
1: Yeah.
0: I can give you two reasons why Bob loved the show Modern Family.
1: Yeah.
0: And they're both Sofia Vergara. Oh, geez. Oh, come on. I can't get this one.
2: What?
0: Chiwetel Ejiofor.
3: Yeah.
0: Is that close?
3: Yeah.
0: Is that close? From 12 Years a Slave.
3: Mm-hmm.
0: Great actor.
3: Yeah, really good actor.
0: Suppose his agent said to him, look, Chewy, buddy, could you become, I don't know.
2: Nobody's changing their name anymore.
0: Kareem Johnson.
2: It's not the thing to do.
0: You know, his name looks like you took a bunch of Scrabble letters and just heaved them on a board and they came up with it. It's a toughie, but he's a great actor. Lastly, happy birthday, Adrian Grenier. You know who he is? From Entourage.
2: Mm-hmm. Oh, yeah.
0: Have you seen that car? It looks like an old Land Rover.
2: Mm-mm.
0: Called like the Grenadier.
2: Mm-mm.
0: It's awesome.
2: Oh, we talked about that off the air. Yeah,
0: they've got a BMW engine. They're made in France.
2: Mm-hmm. Oh.
0: I'd really like to drive one of those. But that's
2: sure
0: not
2: sure that you will be able to.
0: That's not.
2: You know the people.
0: Adrian. No, I don't know anybody who's got one of those.
2: Really?
0: Yeah, it looks like a vintage Land Rover.
2: Land Rover.
1: Yeah, those
0: with a BMW engine. I mean, thank you, God. and lastly, Jessica Simpson. I actually read her book.
3: She was really sort of unfairly portrayed as being dumb as rocks.
0: Yeah, she's,
2: yeah. Now, she's a billionaire.
0: Now she's got a lot of dough, and she's pretty
3: she
0: cool.
3: She wasn't dumb back then either.
1: No, and she makes some of the most comfortable heels. Like, she knew what she was doing with the woman's foot, and you can wear them all day.
3: Wow.
1: No,
0: what's funny, because Oskie was telling me how comfortable he thought they were when he was doing his new thing where he dresses as a woman.
6: Yeah, no bunions.
0: We're going to come back. These are the O'Reilly Auto Parts Studios. 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

Peace of mind. Yeah, you need that to start your day. And you need classic rock. That's why the Fox rolls it nonstop for 92 minutes. It is your 92 at 9. I am Crosby. Good Friday to you. Yes, the weekend is here. I'm running on vacation next week, so it's a good Friday for me. Van Halen on the way. Johnny Mellencamp tickets on the way. Plus Big Hair from Rat after AC/DC.

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Well, I don't know if it's top of the world, but I can get you in the show. Want to check out John Mellencamp? 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Mellencamp's coming to Riverbend Sunday, July 19th. Yeah, that's next Sunday. It's the Dancing World Tour, the greatest hits. 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

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And there is something about Friday that makes it sound even better. It always sounds great, but Friday, we'll take it. We keep it going. 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

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Arrested while driving blind. Cincinnati's classic rock is 92.5 The Fox with ZZ Top. It's Laura Steele. Hello there. We're at the end of the work week. We're here to make it sound better for you with these blocks of classic rock. 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

0: 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Tom Petty and his Heartbreakers Breakdown. That is definitely one of the coolest songs ever. 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

0: Queensryche in the Queen City on Cincinnati's Classic Rock 92.5 The Fox. 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
18: A Better Life with Dr. Sanjay Gupta.
19: They say consistency is key, but sometimes you just got to switch it up. A new study out of Harvard School of Public Health found that varying your exercise routine could add years to your life. What exercise someone did didn't matter much. What did matter was that all the exercises together worked all the muscle groups in their body. Now, an added benefit to changing things up is it can help you push through the plateau effect. That's when your body gets so efficient at doing something that you actually stop getting better at it. And we know from previous research that specializing in any one sport at a young age can make someone actually more prone to injury. And as experts we talk to point out, even elite athletes switch up things with their workouts, making sure to target strength, cardio, flexibility, balance, and doing that every single week. I'm Dr. Sanjay Gupta, helping you live a better life.
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0: 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Coming up, we'll kick off our next round of classic rock and we'll feature a song that pays tribute to the city that the band started in. What song is that? We'll feature it next.
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12: A Better Life with Dr. Sanjay Gupta.
13: Osteoporosis affects millions of people in the United States and around the world. It's a disease that basically causes someone's bones to become weak, brittle, and porous, which can increase their risk of fractures. Now, the good news here is there are things you can do other than, or in addition to, taking medications to prevent fractures before it's too late. One is to up your intake of calcium and vitamin D. You also want to eat more protein. One functional medicine dietitian told us that that helps build muscle, and if you're building muscle strength, then you are also building bone strength. You want to be mindful of your workouts. The best ways to build bone density, one therapist told us, are going to be resistance exercises like lifting weights, and also exercises that make your bones take a bit of an impact, such as jumping or even running, just loading the bones a little bit more. I'm Dr. Sanjay Gupta, helping you live a better life.

The city by the bay, San Francisco, where Journey got their start, lights on Cincinnati's classic rock, 92.5 The Fox, and the boys from Beantown, Boston's Aerosmith now on 92.5 The Fox.

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We're like your favorite worn-out band tee. 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

0: That's a good time song. That's what we need for a Friday. Ready for a great weekend ahead. Cincinnati's classic rock, 92.5 The Fox. Highs in the mid-80s today. We do have a chance of off and on sprinkles and maybe rain through the day, so heads up on that. And coming up, we're going to open up the doors to the Classic Rock Cafe. Celebrating a rocker's birthday today. Who is it? 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

I want what Lenny Kravitz is having. He's forever looking young, isn't he? Cincinnati's Classic Rock 92.5, The Fox. 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

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Today we celebrate the birth date of one Ronnie James Dio, born on this day in 1942 in New Hampshire. Sadly, we lost him in 2010, but the music lives on. This is Dio, Dream Evil, on 92.5 The Fox.

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0: We're just a couple days away from Sunday morning. Loving you Sunday morning. It is the Scorpions on Cincinnati's Classic Rock. You've got it on 92.5 The Fox. What are your plans for the weekend? 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Classic rock coming up from Ronnie James Dio as we celebrate his birthday. We'll feature some Rainbow on the way. Queen coming up, The Doors, Bon Jovi, and more. 92.5 The Fox.
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classic queen, Cincinnati's classic rock, 92.5 The Fox. I would say if there is like the epitome of a classic, it is right there. Queen's Bohemian Rhapsody. And now we feature another one from Ronnie James Dio. It's the day he was born today. So LA Connection now from Rainbow with Ronnie James on 92.5 The Fox.

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Laura Steele's serving up another classic rock cafe theme with four hand-picked songs that always hit the spot. 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

0: We do have a chance of rain through the day, so who knows? Maybe we'll see a rainbow. Dio on Cincinnati's Classic Rock, 92.5 The Fox, as we remember Ronnie James Dio, and this his birth date, July 10th. It is Laura Steele thanking you for letting us bring you this classic rock. We got a great weekend ahead. Planning our weekend, let's go ahead and talk about what we got going on. Tomorrow night, Sammy Hagar, the Red Rocker, and his Top Rock Countdown. That happens every Saturday night at 10 o'clock. Then Sunday night, Alice Cooper and Alice's Attic. Nobody else in town, nobody can say that they feature Sammy Hagar and Alice Cooper but us. 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
8: A better life with Dr. Sanjay Gupta.
9: A colleague of mine went to a meeting of the primetime seniors the other week. There are programs like this all over the country for people in their 60s, 70s, 80s, and beyond to stay active. It's not just something to keep older folks busy. It helps to keep their bodies in shape and their brains sharp. Showing up with a good attitude is a must, and research shows that having the right mindset actually does lead to better physical aging. So if you need some suggestions to boost your positivity, experts we talked to recommended focusing on goals, which can boost your confidence. Practice gratitude, they said. One of the seniors my colleague met told her that just waking up in the morning is, quote, better than the alternative. That's true. Focus on the things you can control. diet and exercise, and very importantly, surround yourself with positive people, because that can be contagious. I'm Dr. Sanjay Gupta, helping you live a better life.
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Little ZZ Top for you on a Friday. That never hurt anybody, right? The weekend is almost here. Can you feel it? It's within reach. If you're on the job, hang in there. Home Sweet Home now, Motley Crue on Cincinnati's classic rock. 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

0: Before we know it, we'll be back in the jungle with our Cincinnati Bengals. 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Cubs visiting the Reds, Great American Ballpark, for the weekend. 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All right, we're making our way into our next round of classic rock. I got The Who on deck. I got Pink Floyd coming up, Cinderella, Deep Purple, Billy Squire. 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

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Your home for Classic Rock. All weekend long, we're ready to bring it to you. 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

0: Cincinnati's classic rock. 92.5 The Fox. I'm Aerosmith. Hey, it's Chris. I'm not going to lie. I'm a little disappointed today. I'm a lot disappointed today in how fast the gas price has shot back up. I mean, look. I read an article the other day. Because everyone was wondering, why was it taking so long for the gas prices to drop? You know, there was a so-called treaty and all that. And well, the reasoning behind it was, well, we bought those barrels at the elevated price. So until that gas is gone, it takes a little while to get through it and then get to the barrels that we got at cheaper prices. But man, they didn't hesitate in taking those prices right back up super quick. Again, about $4 a gallon. It just blows, man. But I'm here with good news, okay? Let's not focus on the bad or the blah. Let's focus on free stuff. Because AC/DC is performing Wednesday night up in Columbus at Ohio Stadium. Yeah, the show's been on the old calendar for a while. And it's finally here. You got one more shot today to win a pair of tickets to go for free. How about that? That's the Fox 3-Way coming up at 5 o'clock. So you got a few hours' time to think about a couple of songs you want to hear, a couple or three, and get them into me at foxcincinnati.com. And then we'll see whose three songs get played back today to win the AC/DC tickets. Plus, I've got more Rock Gods tickets for Belterra tomorrow night. See? Better news for you. And how about this? Some Maiden, some Ozzy, some Billy Idol, some Kansas. Oh, yeah. That's all coming up as well. There we go. Feeling better. It's 92.5 The Fox.
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13: A better life with Dr. Sanjay Gupta.
14: There are lots of things you can measure to get an idea of how healthy you are at any given moment. Temperature, heart rate, blood pressure, just to name a few. But how about how healthy you will be and how long you're likely to live? According to a new study out of the University of Buffalo, two simple strength tests are pretty accurate at predicting longevity in older women. One is hand grip strength, and the other is how quickly people can stand up from a seated position without using their arms. By the way, I remember interviewing former President Jimmy Carter when he was quite old and being really impressed how he just popped out of the chair without using his arms. Not a lot of older people can actually do that. But I think the message here is that maintaining strength as you age is going to help you perform everyday activities, but also help you avoid injury and stay independent. I'm Dr. Sanjay Gupta, helping you live a better life.
6: It's Friday.

Louder Than Life, September 17th. That's the opening night, that Thursday, in Iron Maiden's Run For Your Lives. That's your headliner for the evening. You got your tickets already? Well, cool. You're going to have yourself an incredible 4 days. Maybe we'll have some more free ones coming your way. How about that? That'd be nice. But hopefully that one's on the calendar, and you can check in on all the info and link up for everything you need for Louder Than Life on the Beachmont Toyota concert calendar, foxcincinnati.com.

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0: As only Billy Idol can sing that song, right? Flesh or Fantasy, it's 92.5 The Fox. Hey, it's Chris. Feeling pretty good that it's late Friday afternoon now. I would feel much better if, I don't know, sometime about 11 o'clock tonight, I won a whole lot of money. I was driving by, I sold a billboard yesterday. Mega Millions is an estimated $604 million. Not to be outdone and not far behind Powerball at $457 million, but we got to wait until Saturday to figure that one out. I was kind of looking into things, though, and if I won $604 million, here's what I'd do. I've heard a lot of Bengals fans complaining about the offensive line over the years. I would buy an offensive line made up entirely of retired superheroes, just so no one could get through and touch Joe Cool, okay? Or maybe I'd buy the interstates and just fix all the traffic jams, like, really fast, and we'd be done with it. Or maybe I'd buy a personal assistant, and they would drive me around town and say, Chris is rich now. He's not stuck in traffic. He's only sightseeing. I don't know. A lot of things you could do with all that cash, so good luck to you. Now, if you're anything like me, if you do win something, it'll be 10 bucks, and then you'll spend 12 going back to buy more tickets, right? But again, good luck. Good luck. Big, big money up for grabs. We could be approaching the billions again because who knows? If no one wins, it's going to shoot up pretty high. Tonight and tomorrow, we're going to find out with Mega Millions and Powerball. Mega Millions tonight, Powerball Saturday. Got my eyes and my fingers crossed for you. 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
7: You know, summer is a great time to re-examine how much time your kids are spending on social media, along with what they are seeing and who they are engaging with. Ask them how the posts in their feed make them feel. These apps are built to be addictive, so kids, all of us in fact, will keep coming back for more, even when we are made to feel worse. It's bizarre. You might need to help your son or daughter reset their algorithm by unfollowing certain accounts and following or interacting with more positive ones. They might need suggestions of other healthier things to do, or to see you leading the way by example and putting your own phone away. In the run-up to bedtime, everyone's phone should go away. No questions asked. And if you need some help sort of, I guess, resetting expectations, try engaging parents of your kids' friends for a more coordinated effort. I'm Dr. Sanjay Gupta, helping you live a better life.
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some pretty cool things went down on July 10th in rock history, and about 30 minutes from now, pretty close to that, we'll jump into our Rock Rewind and find out what some of those things were. 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

0: Sammy, 92.5 The Fox, Cincinnati's classic rock. The Rock Rewind is coming up in a few minutes. And as I was looking back through the years, you know what happened today, July 10th? And not necessarily in the music world, but in our world. A lot of you got to remember this. It was back in 1985. Basically, there's people out there who look at perfectly good things and say to themselves, we need to change that. Well, that is exactly what Coca-Cola did on this date in 85. New Coke. Who remembers that? Yeah. I don't know why they messed with it. You know what happened. I mean, America lost its mind. People were hoarding the original Coke in their garages. They were writing angry letters. They were calling hotlines. I mean, it was like Coke canceled Christmas or something. Like, I watched the launch video that they had, that they launched back in 85. Everybody's like high-fiving and talking about how great New Coke is. Oh, boy. They just had no idea what was coming for them. But see, that's why I love our Fox family, because you guys don't sit around and go, you know what? We could improve Back in Black. Let's add a rap break and a flute solo. I mean, you don't do that. The classics are the classics. We keep them that way. So, yeah, July 10th of 85, very, very bad decision from Coke at the time. It lasted 80 days. And then classic Coke was back. Thank God. All right, that Rock Rewind. We'll look into some music history coming up for you. Also some Bad Company, some Def Leppard, Stevie Ray on the way. And a concert tune-up for a gentleman who will be at Ludlow Garage pretty soon here. I'll get you those details on the way. 92.5 The Fox.
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Well, it's July 10th, and we are cranking up the Wayback Machine for a look at some legendary moments in rock history. It's all brought to you by United Dairy Farmers. How I wish you were here. In 2010, Pink Floyd fans got a surprise they never saw coming. Roger Waters joined former bandmate David Gilmour at a benefit concert in England for a four-song set. It marked the first time the two shared a stage since Live 8 back in 2005. For Floyd fans, well, it's kind of like spotting Bigfoot riding a unicorn. All the way back to 1965, when the Stones scored their first ever American number one hit with I Can't Get No Satisfaction. The song didn't just top the charts, it owned them for four straight weeks, became one of the most iconic rock anthems of all time. Stones with a new album out today, Foreign Tongue. And in 1968, Eric Clapton announced that Cream would be breaking up after their current tour. A band that helped invent the supergroup concept. And their album, Wheels of Fire, became the world's first platinum-selling double album and cemented Cream's place in rock history. Short and sweet, July 10th in rock history. 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If you're hungry, you can grab a hot UDF breakfast sandwich made in-store for your morning. UDF, where mornings are made for you. With another 92.5 The Fox Rock Rewind, I'm Chris Elliott.

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0: That's some feel-good rock right there from Aldo Nova. Cincinnati's classic rock, 92.5 The Fox, and Aldo Nova's going to be over at Ludlow Garage coming up about a month from now. It'll be a Friday night, August 14th. Doors will open at 6. The show will be at 7:30. Get there a little early, grab yourself a bite, and watch some great rock from Aldo Nova. Grammy Award-winning singer, songwriter, producer, guitarist, multi-instrumentalist. You might not know this, but Aldo Nova co-wrote a bunch of songs for the Young Guns 2 soundtrack, co-wrote Blaze of Glory. He's worked with a who's who of the music industry, like Elton John and Blue Oyster Cult. So it'll be a fun night, man. If you don't have your tickets, link up, find out all the details you need, and join us. I think we're going to be broadcasting out there on Friday, August 14th for Aldo Nova. It'll be a good time. Some nostalgia, some fun. We can rock out together, okay? Again, details on the show at foxcincinnati.com. Beachmont Toyota concert calendar. A few minutes from now, a final opportunity this week to go see the Rock Gods, because they're at Belterra Casino Resort tomorrow night, Center Stage Showroom. 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We'll do it in a few minutes, a little past 4 o'clock. 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
9: A Better Life with Dr. Sanjay Gupta.
10: They say consistency is key, but sometimes you just got to switch it up. A new study out of Harvard School of Public Health found that varying your exercise routine could add years to your life. What exercise someone did didn't matter much. What did matter was that all the exercises together worked all the muscle groups in their body. Now, an added benefit to changing things up is it can help you push through the plateau effect. That's when your body gets so efficient at doing something that you actually stop getting better at it. And we know from previous research that specializing in any one sport at a young age can make someone actually more prone to injury. And as experts we talk to point out, even elite athletes switch up things with their workouts, making sure to target strength, cardio, flexibility, balance, and doing that every single week. I'm Dr. Sanjay Gupta, helping you live a better life.
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3: A few showers will be a possibility this afternoon, and we'll stick with some cloud cover, too. Temperatures today making it up to about 86 for that high. Overnight could see a little bit of extra rain rolling through the area. Temperatures, though, tomorrow and Sunday both topping out in the mid-80s and still looking to be like a mostly dry weekend. But we still could see an isolated shower popping up on Saturday afternoon. I'm WLWT meteorologist Allison Rogers on 92.5 The Fox.
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Mighty Mighty on 92.5 The Fox. Yes, and Zeppelin. Hope your afternoon's going great. And more importantly, I hope your weekend is already started. Let's add some fun, some partay to that weekend with the Rock Gods at Center Stage Showroom, Belterra Casino Resort. When do you say? Tomorrow night. So if you want to go check out the tribute to rock and roll's most iconic stars, how about you pick up the phone? 513-833-9250. First caller through. I've got a pair of tickets for you tomorrow night for the Rock Gods at Belterra from 92.5 The Fox.

0: 92.5 The Fox, Cincinnati's classic rock. Getting ready for the weekend. The weekend rolling in means that the rock gods are going to be on the stage at Belterra. Big Dave's on our Fox lines. What's going on today, Big Dave?
1: Hey, not much.
0: Have you started the weekend yet already?
1: Well, I'm retired, so like every day is the weekend.
0: Hey, man, I'm not going to sit here and say I'm jealous, but I'm jealous.
1: Well, it took me a lot of years. So.
0: Yeah, I know, but I feel like I'm ready.
1: It all comes around for everybody, hopefully.
0: Yeah. Well, Dave, hey, man, that means that any kind of work plans or weekend work, those things aren't going to get in the way of you having a good time on Saturday night, are they?
1: That's right.
0: Yeah, so we're going to set you up with some tickets, get you out to Belterra because, well, there's some cool things going down tomorrow night. The Rock Gods are going to be at the Center Stage Showroom. And, you know, look, you're listening to The Fox. Pretty much every band almost every band we play, they're gonna touch on. All the big heavy hitters. Van Halen, Def Leppard, Guns N' Roses, Aerosmith, Ozzy, Kiss. I'm running out of breath.
1: Hey, you said enough right there.
0: Yeah, I mean, it's going to be a wild night. A lot of pyrotechnics and high-flying antics for you from the Rock Gods, all right?
1: Sweet.
0: And if you didn't get a chance to win some tickets this week, of course, they are available for you. You can go pick those up at BelterraCasinoResort.com.
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8: A colleague of mine went to a meeting of the primetime seniors the other week. There are programs like this all over the country for people in their 60s, 70s, 80s, and beyond to stay active. It's not just something to keep older folks busy. It helps to keep their bodies in shape and their brains sharp. Showing up with a good attitude is a must, and research shows that having the right mindset actually does lead to better physical aging. So if you need some suggestions to boost your positivity, experts we talked to recommended focusing on goals, which can boost your confidence. Practice gratitude, they said. One of the seniors my colleague met told her that just waking up in the morning is, quote, better than the alternative. That's true. Focus on the things you can control. Diet and exercise. And very importantly, surround yourself with positive people, because that can be contagious. I'm Dr. Sanjay Gupta, helping you live a better life.
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There's a saying that you might have heard before. That's baseball. It's amazing how it works, huh? I mean, the Reds, a few nights ago, just offensive onslaught. Four home runs in an inning, back to back to back. And then the following night, three hits, no runs. I mean, that's baseball. You never know what the next game is going to bring. And the next game, well, that is tonight as the Cubbies are in town. So 7:10 start for you and fireworks this evening. So maybe you're making plans to head out now. FC playing tonight as well. Get out. Have some fun. It's the Fox.

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0: some Jimmy Foote. 92.5 The Fox, Cincinnati's classic rock, where our Fox Three-Way is only a few minutes away. Someone picking up some AC/DC tickets. And my Fox family members, I've got another sweet deal for you. And one of those that's not going to be around for a long time. If you've been needing a getaway that doesn't require a passport, a travel agent, or even a second mortgage, got the perfect thing for you. We just gave away passes for Rock Gods, Belterra Casino Resort. 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And yes, that Fox Three-Way and those AC/DC concert tickets are coming up here in just a few short minutes as we fire up our weekend with the Beers song. 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
1: 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Carl Cruzy is a man on a mission to get the lead out. 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Led Zeppelin, get the lead out. 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
6: A Better Life with Dr. Sanjay Gupta.
13: Osteoporosis affects millions of people in the United States and around the world. It's a disease that basically causes someone's bones to become weak, brittle, and porous, which can increase their risk of fractures. Now, the good news here is there are things you can do other than, or in addition to, taking medications to prevent fractures before it's too late. One is to up your intake of calcium and vitamin D. You also want to eat more protein. One functional medicine dietitian told us that that helps build muscle, and if you're building muscle strength, then you are also building bone strength. You want to be mindful of your workouts. The best ways to build bone density, one therapist told us, are going to be resistance exercises like lifting weights, and also exercises that make your bones take a bit of an impact, such as jumping or even running, just loading the bones a little bit more. I'm Dr. Sanjay Gupta, helping you live a better life.
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15: This is a case where we're going to stick with that pesky downpour threat through at least Saturday, but it's also a case where not everyone will see more rainfall, and it's certainly going to be dry a lot of the time, too. So, humid tonight, partly cloudy.

Silence is awkward. 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After all, it's one of the truly free things in your life these days.

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4: Yeah, baby, yeah!
3: Let's go!
4: It's showtime!
5: There is no mistake. The order is confirmed.
6: The malted liquor, what gets you drunker quicker? 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
7: Beer.
6: Can't get enough of it.
7: Beer.
6: How we really love it.
7: Beer.
6: Makes me think I'm a man.
7: Beer.
6: I could kiss and hug it,
7: beer.
6: But I'd rather chug it.
7: Beer.
6: Got my belly out to here.
7: Beer.
6: I could not refuse it.
7: Beer.
6: I could really use a beer.
7: Beer, beer.
6: I could kiss and hug it,
7: beer.
6: But I'd rather chug it.
7: Beer.
6: Got my belly out to here.
7: Beer.
6: Golly, I adore it.
7: Beer.
6: Come on, damn it, pour it. Do it for me. Brew it for me. Feed it to me. Speed it to me.
7: Beer.
6: The most wonderful drink in the world. Hooray!
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10: 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John Griffiths. Hope I'm saying his last name correct. John is our final winner of AC/DC concert tickets this week. With his Fox 3-Way entered at foxcincinnati.com. 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John, let's get you going with a little Metallica. 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

Congrats to everybody who won AC/DC concert tickets this week with our Fox Three-Way, including today's winner, John Griffiths, who has picked out our three songs for the Fox Three-Way, including AC/DC. They were Shot Down in Flames. The show Wednesday night, Ohio Stadium, up in Columbus. All right, John, one more song remains for you today in your three-way. It comes from Aerosmith, Lightning Strikes, 92.5 The Fox.

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10: For years, we've been talking about both the positive and negative effects of being on social media. And I would say, by and large, for older adults, social media is net positive. Not all positive, but net positive. Helps them keep in touch with friends and stay social. But for younger people, social media use, especially heavy use, tends to be net negative. In fact, according to this year's World Happiness Report, youth who use social media more than 5 hours a day reported a lower level of well-being. And researchers who study this sort of thing found that many teens wish these platforms didn't even exist, and yet they can't seem to stop using them. Experts we talked to largely suggested two things. Ideally, along with your friend group, take some time offline. Also, try to recurate your algorithm so it shows you posts that'll make you feel good. I'm Dr. Sanjay Gupta, helping you live a better life.
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1: 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Call 513-866-2155 today to feel younger, stronger, and better. Well, at one time, the album that we're going to grab this, this title track from was listed as one of the 10 hair metal albums that don't suck, and I firmly agree. Go back and listen to this whole album, man. Just great stuff from Kix. Like I said, a title track for you from 85. Midnight Dynamite, 92.

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0: 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There you go, man. Simple stuff. Rolling Stones, maybe you saw some of our posts today on our Facebook page. Yeah, they dropped their new album. You know, a lot of bands out there are literally, like, thrilled that they can get through, like, a drummer change. Maybe last a decade. The Stones have survived more than 60 years. Think about that. All the trends, the technology, disco, MTV, the internet, streaming. Amazing. And today, they're doing something most bands from the 60s just don't do. A brand new album, Foreign Tongues. 14 different tracks. They've got some help on there, too, from Paul McCartney, Robert Smith of The Cure, Steve Winwood, Chad Smith, and some stuff they had in the vault from Charlie Watts as well. I mean, they could literally just stop and be totally fine, and they could count royalty checks from Satisfaction as enough, you know what I mean? But they're still out there making new music. I don't know how they're doing it. It's pretty cool, though, as they are putting out another new album, Foreign Tongues. Now, we've got a chance for you to win it on vinyl, as a matter of fact. 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But that brand new one, Foreign Tongues, on vinyl, you can sign up to win it right now. foxcincinnati.com. 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
14: This is a case where we're going to stick with that pesky downpour threat through at least Saturday, but it's also a case where not everyone will see more rainfall, and it's certainly going to be dry a lot of the time, too. So, humid tonight, partly cloudy otherwise, a low of 71, partly cloudy Saturday with a high of 84. I'm WLWT News 5, Chief Meteorologist Robinson on 92.5, The Fox.
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0: Cincinnati's classic rock, and your home for the Bob and Tom Show every weekday morning, starting at 5 a.m. Hey, it's Chris Elliott. I saw something, and I was like, oh, man. You've probably looked at the calendar. You're full aware that it's July. It's hot. The air feels like, I don't know, soup. And, yeah, don't even get me started on the electric bill. But let me just tell you something. Christmas is closer than you think, and this is how I know. Right now in Denmark, dozens of Santas, Mrs. Clauses, and elves from all over the world are gathered for the annual World Santa Claus Congress. That's right. A Santa convention. Beards, parades, gift wrapping contest, gingerbread eating contest. I mean, it's the middle of July. We're sweating through Reds games, and somewhere a guy is like, a little warm for the beard today. But look, I'm telling you, man, I know it's July. Before you know it, kids are back to school, and then Kroger's got Christmas lights on display. I mean, it'll be here soon. Because time flies. Santa's in Denmark. A Congress. The countdown is officially on. All right. It ain't gonna hear that fast, is it? I don't know. We'll see. We'll see. It's an odd time, though, July, to do something like that. All right. Journey. Fastway. Well, that's some requested music. Some Van Halen and some Dio on his, what would be his birthday today, July 10th, celebrated on the Classic Rock Cafe today with Laura Steele. We'll get all of that coming up next 25 minutes on the Fox.
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22: 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Plant Page, Jones, and Bonham. 15 minutes of musical wizardry from one of the most influential bands in rock history. Led Zeppelin, get the lead out. 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

Cincinnati's classic rock with a chance for you to win a 2026 Harley-Davidson Street Bob. It is coming up in just a few short weeks. Hollywood Casino Lawrenceburg celebrating their 30th anniversary, and they're giving you the gift of a Harley-Davidson and probably much more. I'll get you some details on some of the things going down and how you can get a little closer, or more importantly, just get registered to win this fantastic motorcycle. It's coming up in the next 20 minutes, 92.5 The Fox. I see

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0: Oh, the incredible Ronnie James Dio. Horns up. Would have been celebrating his 84th birthday today. We celebrated in the Classic Rock Cafe with Laura Steele a little earlier this afternoon, giving you a bunch of tunes from Ronnie James. We rock there, and we always rock here on 92.5 The Fox. Appreciate you being here. We'll do this again tomorrow about 2 o'clock. I'll jump in, hang out for a little bit on a Saturday afternoon. I don't know what the weather's going to do. I guess there's a chance of some rain. Sunday's looking pretty good, though, but the heat's coming back, so get ready for some 90s next week. Oh, do not forget, we got a chance for you to win a Harley-Davidson. Yeah, we've given away a few of these, and Hollywood Casino Lawrenceburg is celebrating their 30th anniversary. We are going to team up and be a part of this with Queen City Harley-Davidson. Now, if you've been to Hollywood Casino Lawrenceburg, maybe do a little casino action, you've probably got your Penn Play card. And if you do, the great news is you already have an entry. Now, there are ways to get more entries, okay? And you can also stop into Queen City Harley-Davidson in Westchester. Get yourself signed up. It's coming up fast, the 25th of July, right? A couple Saturdays from now. So next week, the 18th, we're going to have a ride from Queen City out to Hollywood Casino for a little remote broadcast from 7:30 p.m. to 9:30 p.m. I'll be up late. 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

0: hold on loosely. 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It's 92.5 The Fun, Cincinnati's classic rock station. Hi, I'm Carl Cruz. A good Friday evening to you. Hopefully the week treated you well, and hopefully the weekend treats you even better. I'm going to treat you to a whole bunch of classic rock for your Friday night, so hopefully it makes things better. Yeah, and at 10 o'clock, a whole bunch of Led Zeppelin. Few jokes. I can't promise if those are going to be better. But classic rock next. I've got Cars. I've got Toto, Tesla, and AC/DC. 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
9: A Better Life with Dr. Sanjay Gupta.
10: Osteoporosis affects millions of people in the United States and around the world. It's a disease that basically causes someone's bones to become weak, brittle, and porous, which can increase their risk of fractures. Now, the good news here is there are things you can do other than, or in addition to, taking medications to prevent fractures before it's too late. One is to up your intake of calcium and vitamin D. You also want to eat more protein. One functional medicine dietitian told us that that helps build muscle, and if you're building muscle strength, then you are also building bone strength. You want to be mindful of your workouts. The best ways to build bone density, one therapist told us, are going to be resistance exercises like lifting weights, and also exercises that make your bones take a bit of an impact, such as jumping or even running, just loading the bones a little bit more. I'm Dr. Sanjay Gupta, helping you live a better life.
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0: Damnation. Yeah, Madonna's new music. That's AC/DC in Cincinnati's classic rock station, 92.5 The Fox. I am Carl Cruzy, and Madonna's new album, I guess it's earning all kinds of rave reviews, and I don't know. 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
8: A Better Life with Dr. Sanjay Gupta.
9: They say consistency is key, but sometimes you just gotta switch it up. A new study out of Harvard School of Public Health found that varying your exercise routine could add years to your life. What exercise someone did didn't matter much. What did matter was that all the exercises together worked all the muscle groups in their body. Now, an added benefit to changing things up is it can help you push through the plateau effect. That's when your body gets so efficient at doing something that you actually stop getting better at it. And we know from previous research that specializing in any one sport at a young age can make someone actually more prone to injury. And as experts we talk to point out, even elite athletes switch up things with their workouts, making sure to target strength, cardio, flexibility, balance, and doing that every single week. I'm Dr. Sanjay Gupta, helping you live a better life.
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